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0: Learn more at emory.edu. Can you hear me?
2: Yeah, good morning.
3: Good morning.
2: Morning.
3: Auntie JJ, good morning.
2: Good morning.
3: And this one, what, where is Janet? Where is
4: Bibian?
2: Bibian? Is it Bibian? Okay, Njideka.
3: Njideka, where is she there? Never hear your voice.
2: Njideka, go to her house now.
3: Office room, Njideka, hide.
2: You and I do office romance. We did not say office romance, she hide. You and I do office romance.
3: I don't hear your voice.
4: She they hear you. Alright.
2: Instead of you to do confession, say somebody they hide, make it to come outside. Come outside for it.
4: Come outside, can see you. Okay. Peter from Lakwe, from Lakwe school bus stop, Ibeji Lekki. Tonight, I want to share a personal reflection as I contribute to Wazobia Midnight's conversation on a sensitive topic, dating a teacher during secondary school. For me, I never actually dated any of my teacher back then. The reason is simple. I be shy kid and I don't really they talk out like that and I they keep to myself. So, you know, just be teachers. I been get crush on different teachers, like plenty. Especially the one we teach with grace, like person, she did very beautiful. She get this unique way where she take the help us understand things for class. And as I can't grow then, I can't look back, they realize, say, although say I never really react on those feelings why they get for those teachers, but they shape me to what I be. And it never competes with in classmates. Like he never competed with classmates. And when he see one of the teachers, when you see one of your friends where they're interested in person, he will just quietly step back. Oh. And you get to teachers where they always hold close to your memories. The one we teach you and the one we no teach you. But you be the crush on them for school. Those days you often they see things differently. You wish say you really approach those teachers, but today. They share this story because looking back, it don't teach you how to handle crushes, boundaries, and personal growth. And that one are your contribution to our conversation. Okay, we don't hear you. This one they come from Peter from Lakwe.
2: Okay.
4: Thank Hello. You.
5: Good morning, Auntie Mi.
2: Hey, Ogasa. Morning, sir.
5: Good morning, ma.
2: Morning, boss.
5: Almost these 3 days, the thing I've been doing at Alantan.
2: Sorry, you.
5: How's your body, ma?
2: I'm fine,
5: yes,
2: thank
5: ma.
2: You.
5: God be with you, ma.
2: God be with you, too.
5: God will take good care of you, ma.
2: Amen.
5: Genevieve, how is everything, ma?
4: Everything, they fine, no. Good morning.
5: God be with you, ma.
2: Hey. Bona, no call us to greet us this time, please. There's a topic on ground. If you want to greet, send WhatsApp messages, SMS. So that you know, go block road for people who won't pick their call. We won't contribute for the matter, please. Oh, yeah? With the ask of your affairs with teachers. Hello, good morning to you.
6: Good morning, Auntie Zo.
2: Morning.
6: Morning. Yeah, Jenny, how was it?
4: Good morning. Are they fine?
6: Now, wow. Now, Ahmed from Ekurudi. They are booking ways they go follow.
4: Oh, that one.
6: How is it now? How you day?
4: I did fine, oh. How you day?
6: We give glory to God. So, back to the roots, Auntie Uzo. I do am those days, oh, when I did Maiduguri. So then, my teacher, where they teach us CRK. So, she called the pastor me that day. I'm, she put me in between her legs. Me and Okoko know it. When I start my...
2: In between your legs.
6: She comes, yeah, I can't put my penis. I can't say day one. I can't tell her, auntie of him. Inside this place, they hot like fire.

0: Nothing they do. That day. So the thing called they do me one kind like miracle. Once you finish all the time, she will carry me go her room. We'll continue to do this thing. I take leave the degree that year. So that was the only person I had with.
1: All right. Thank you for sharing. Hello, good morning.
2: Hello. Odo, man.
1: Yeah, good morning to you.
2: Good morning to you. Good morning. And to everyone in class, both man abroad. Mm-hmm. Jenny, how are you?
3: Hi there, Kajado. Good morning to you.
2: Yeah, thumbs up. I like as you do this morning. I just hear the... they raise my hand. You know they shave your own. You know they shave.
3: Shame for women.
2: Yeah, with your two chests, you they own them. No, you go see me when they come out. When they talk my own, I go studio. If I do, I delete. I delete until it can't be okay. Instead of my fellow man, go can help me say I do well. If they talk against me, me where they proud of my own, come out to talk. Nothing where I go talk today. Till another day, I go leave them. Till another day, I will reply them. Chidi and Jamie, I go reply you now. Yeah, not be today. Odujaba.
1: Yes, please.
2: My confession, I crush. But I didn't have the opportunity of dating. You know, but even my own, to an extent, I dream like you, Seth. That dream where you dream, my own, sometimes if I go now, I dream my secondary school days, my fine art mistress, the lady fine, you know, be small. And I did, I think, class 2 or class 3 then. She fine. Now, because of herself, I call they do fine art that time. Anytime, you know, period of fire, I go there happy. Precede the babe. Not me today, I like better women, fine women. Now from small, when I did small. Because I can have some ojo and every ego. I go marry bad woman, they come on money. They give discounts. But you know, but if you see this lady, she fine. Everywhere, both everywhere, back and front. Oshodoke and Oshodi Saleh, they're intact. Very fine. Being her lips. If you see, once she turned back to draw or to sketch something, hey, that's how I go just there. If I go home, that's how I go the dream. Where are they with them for dream? To that extent. But I did not even, and she liked me, and I mean she did send message. But fear, no give me open mouth. Tell her, because he senior me well. Don't give me open mouth. Tell her, miss, this. No. I won't die. No, yeah, they will skin me alive. So that's what my old be. For me, this college is actually a long time ago.
1: Okay.
2: In my secondary school days. I crush. So that's sometimes, if say, the prayer about prayer point, I think I'll do prayer point. May that lady just carry me, go in house. As small as I be that time. But you know, but that's my own.
1: Thank you.
2: Chid and Jamie, Mona come attack me. I don't talk my own. Mona come. And they wait for. But you know, I go catch you now. Jamie, they here now. If you don't come church, you go come my area. Go that church, I go jam them. That's una go hear the issue. You know me now. I said, well, you know, go come my area. You go come. I will deal with them. Oh, no, no, Abba. Thank you for your good work. Make I talk like my brother, fine.
1: Thank you
2: for your good work. God bless you.
1: God bless you, too. Sorry. All right, don't forget to say if you also drop your own on top of our TikTok live there at Wazube FM Lagos.
3: Yeah.
1: Drop your own confession too for our TikTok live. If you don't ever crush on your teacher or you don't ever date any girls who will teach you for school, we would love to hear from you. Hello, good morning to you.
4: Hello.
1: Yeah, morning.
4: Hello, how are you there?
1: Ade Kajado.
4: Can you hear me clearly?
1: We hear you now.
4: Yeah, baby, how you there?
3: I did fine, oh. Good morning.
4: Good morning. See, yeah, crazy, baby. I'm not expecting. I'm not going to one person here.
1: Hey, it's in the pain, you.
3: You want to shoot your shot today for line?
4: No, well, don't worry. Let me confess my own. What's up, baby? The one what I do, the person who know me well, well. My teacher, when they teach us biology for school, is that that lady be like as at that day. So every time when he comes, he'd always carry by Jimmy. So I dey help him go keep him for his house. Those are those teachers where they live for dormitory for school. I think they send me my fresh water for him. I dey go as a good boy now. So it happened one day. So he come inside his house. So he don't go to the bath. I don't know how to forget. Say he forget soap inside his bag. Say my brain soap for him. I'm on as I go. Hey, I'm on with that. See, my brain no key carry him.
1: Until you see.
4: Sure. That's a novice smart thing. And this person, what they tell you now, she know me. So last, I just come out. You tell me, I hope, I know what I say. I know go talk on my side. I say, no, I'm not be talking type. If I know, he cook rice, we eat rice, finish. They lie for bed. I join him, I carry me put on top of him body.
1: He say, carry you put on top of him body.
4: I see, you. That is. I know she was at only 18 years that time.
1: Okay.
4: Can you put on top of your body? I'm on, I carry my penis put there. And my penis, they do work. Nobody say, I never mature like
1: okay,
4: that.
1: Okay, it's right? No tight, it no fit in.
4: It's
1: too small. Your penis never grew, finish. You see, they grew.
4: I never did spam that time, self. If you say Nana, I get better something. I go enjoy and well.
1: Okay.
4: Naso my own thing happen.
1: All right. Only that once. Abi, you go back for more.
4: No. Well, this is not the pay. No, only two times they do the thing. Me, I'm not gonna enjoy them now. What are they chop? Be past me. You don't understand. So, nine just like me. Nine just like me. Knows that the person they like person. They are small picking. Now where they help them go message.
1: Yeah.
4: So I saw my own just happen.
1: Okay. Thank you for sharing. Hello. Good morning to you.
5: Good
1: morning. Welcome, Oga.
5: My name is Constant.
1: All right. Good to hear you, sir.
5: Yeah, I'm doing well.
1: Eh. Now your teacher's different.
5: That was 2018.
1: 2018?
5: Yes, when I did it. Now, me toast, I'm not
1: How you take girl leave and toast your teacher?
5: When I did say, I get liver now.
1: As in, you just go meet and say, Madam, I like you, Abby, how?
5: Na copper now.
1: Okay, na copper.
5: Yes, I be clever boy.
1: You be like say, copper they easy for na to check, personal teacher.
5: Copper they easy now.
1: Okay.
5: So, come here, fight and call my house. And she come. I did one for 2019. I did one for 2018.
1: All of them are coppers, right?
5: All of them are coppers. And when I make love with them, they don't believe me.
1: Your machine gun, they work, wait.
5: No, it's a clever people. Leave, you know the Kaila for that.
1: Now by tribe, I better leave that.
5: Okay, good night.
1: It is shout Calabar, it be Calabar. Now by tribe. One day we'll go ask this question. No? Now by tribe, we get the tribe the way they sabi do pass others. Because now so some thief people will come now, they go say, I'm here, I be thief boy, I be thief babe. Hello, good morning to you. Good morning. I don't know they hear that person. Somebody, now confession me this.
3: Okay, people in confession for there. Hey.
1: Go ahead, now read down.
3: Say, Uzo, you're not proud of me. Like Genevieve East to Kenny Uche.
1: Mm-hmm.
3: So can't you open your mouth and tell the whole world how far we have gone?
1: Yeah.
3: It's okay. Then to your question, I don't strafe one lady from one church like that. Wait, come teach me the word of God. Sweet juicy. That girl's poisha. Persuade come preach God to you for house. Now you carry on. Begin they pull
1: I don't clothes. Hear that, you know. Say some of those people they do evangelism. Say another thing they define good.
3: No, wow. You don't really enjoy it. How we go now? How we be? Give us details.
1: Don't hear that gist of some people where they do evangelism and something else where they define. Hello, good morning to you.
6: Hello.
1: Yeah, morning.
6: Good morning.
1: Morning, help us speak up, I beg.
6: Okay, my name is Fumpong.
1: Fumpong.
6: Ubong.
1: Okay, Abadi.
6: Idiokama.
1: Idemfo.
6: Idem, me a song.
1: All right, they hear you.
6: My own, I did it too when I was in secondary school.
1: Mm-hmm.
6: My own is, I used to keep my provision in her house. So one day, are you hearing?
1: Yeah.
6: So one day, he said, he used to teach us literature. So one day now, he told us that, he told me that he want to see me. I said, okay, no problem. So in the evening, after school, me and my friend, we go. We went to her house. So when we reached there, he now told my friend that he should go. That told me that he want to see. So from there, now I enter her house. When I enter her house, she says she want to have a affair with me. I was not asking her, okay, which kind of affair? She said, as we enter her bedroom, are you hearing?
1: Mm.
6: So from there now, enter her room. She now open her body car. And choose to, I know if it run.
1: Mm.
6: I know if it run. Now from there, I start my journey.
1: Your journey with her?
3: Mm-hmm.
6: Yes.
1: You say enough, you wrong. Wait till one make you wrong. Wait till you see where one make you wrong. You see something way past you, say enough, you wrong. Where did you wrong go?
6: And you saw,
1: mm-hmm.
6: When I look at that,
1: you see things.
6: Before then, my code don't catch me.
1: Uh-uh.
6: I know if you run. And before I say I go run, she don't already lock door. I know if you escape. Now from there, I give up.
1: So if you say she don't lock door, if I run?
6: I run, but since you lock door, I know if you run again. And Kai, until so that day, when I finish now, my friend, I know if you tell my friend, no. I not tell my friend till today. That is my own.
1: Thank you for sharing. Morning to you.
7: Hello.
1: How are you there?
7: Hey, first time caller.
1: Welcome on board.
7: First time caller. Thank God. I'm going to don't pick my call today.
1: We don't pick
7: our mood. Good morning. Well done, work.
1: Morning.
7: Ooh. My name is Christiana, Mrs. Lucky. I'm calling from Badagry.
1: Okay.
7: I just make a call.
1: You never crush on your teacher before.
7: Ma?
1: You know, date your teacher for school.
7: No, I don't know that program. Just a minute, I'm married, you. I know.
1: If you marry, call. Whether that's something where you do before you marry, now. Nah. Hello, good morning to you.
8: Good morning, Uzo.
1: Morning, how you doing?
8: Fine, now.
1: All right, they hear you.
8: Moses. Timothy,
1: open mouth now. Would they hear it, Timothy? Call us back, I beg. Okay. Do we have any confession on our TikTok live? We could take some calls. Hello, good morning to you.
9: Good morning, sister.
1: Morning.
9: I don't do.
1: You do? What do you?
9: I was not my teacher. Biological teacher.
1: Okay.
9: So one day, I did not go to class. So I did not even notice that she knows where I stay. She now asked my friend why I did not go to class. My friend says that he doesn't know, but he should ask me. So the next day when I get to the school, the one I called me, I went to meet her in the class, on our office. And I said, okay, that in the evening I should come to her house.
1: Okay.
9: She wants to see me.
1: For this Lagos?
9: As I went there now, she was at the bathroom. After she is done, now opened it out. Tell me, sorry, I was at the bathroom. Me, I did not know where I was at, because me, I never jarred that time. So he just did. He said, help me rub the cream on my back. The half back way. As he gave me the cream, I started rubbing her. He said, rub everywhere. I said, okay. From the back to the waist. From the waist. She come, they open every day. I said, auntie, my mom is sending me somewhere because I'm a shy type, yeah? If they said that, where I don't, yeah? She said, no worry, you will go later. Just finish first. Why you don't come to school? Like, we begin to talk. As I did drop, as she go, they drop my hand, go down. Say they praise me here, praise me here, praise me here. As I go, I mistakenly touch the pomo. I tell her, I say, I beg no rest, man. She said, no, rub that place very well. Rub her very well. I go with Emma because I'm a shy type, but I did not know that she was on crush. And she was on crush on me. I didn't mean that it's now. The other one was my teacher that I used to cook for. After I finished school, that one. And then when I was searching for work, then it's not work. I get a work at a restaurant. So the woman that I served there, that one I won't do ho-ha in front of customer. She will carry my head, my forehead, put on her bobby. She say, you, thank you. Everybody thought they celebrate your soup. Thank you. I got the reason. Say, is it not the same thing that the other one? That's for my mind. I said, no, Wala, you are welcome. No be first day, no be one day, no be second day, no be third day.
1: Mm-hmm.
9: No be second day, call me, tell me, say, Mbakwe, I like you. In fact, I like the way you used to go. Come to my house. And from there, I take good with the job because I'm a shy type.
1: Okay.
9: Now it's happened for me is that.
1: Thank you for sharing. All right, so we get people where they confess on top of our TikTok.
3: No, they just send their greetings on top of TikTok. They send their greetings. When I never crush on, you never crush on your teacher, your school teacher. Let us know.
1: I trust you. Hello. I trust you, Wewe.
10: This is Tenjami K from South Korea. The only friend to Mr. Chiskano. His best friend. Uzo, at this age, you don't think you say make you give me a suspension as you give my brother cheat.
1: Nobody.
10: But thank God that she don't pick her because I don't call her. Okay. Uzo, my own, no, this is my own. I tell you why they class one, no.
1: Okay.
10: Now that time I small say pass our job. I over small. But to get our evil mistress, this woman tall, this woman gather. I don't need this anytime why I see this woman. So it gets something when they come off from my penis. I don't know what that thing be. Mm-hmm. Anytime why I see this woman, so I go to happy, go to laugh like idiots. I go house, so carry my mama mirror, break them, put her for my school bag. If that woman enter class, because she likes to wear mini skate, I go carry mirror, put under her legs. I go to watch up. I go call my friends. Good luck, it's a woko. In your mom, go. Two of us go the woman around. We go to watch the woman. Also, the woman, the day when the woman jammed me, see that thing? Also, here, alarm bell for school. Bang, bang, bang, bang, bang. The whole boys gather for school field. I see table, they break table. They call Jammy K. Hemery. Good luck, it's a woko. In your mom, go. Marshall out. And so we stupidly came out, so they lie us down for table and also come see flogging. Also, the flog us finished. I know the other school for 1 week. We are good luck and then you're 12 of us. So that time can't go. The next time, I come begin the fresh water for that woman. So I must revenge. I come begin the fresh water for her because they live for school premises. The fresh water, they do everything for them. They go message anything. If I come to school, I go bring Odara. I go bring corn for them. One day she can call me for her room. Say, make I help him sweep the room, do this. I do everything. Also, this one can't carry me, put for him body. He say, make I enter. Where I go enter? That would be like, well, I carry a broom, only one broom. That would be like, well. Now, that day, that woman initiates me for washing plate. He say, if that one dog, if you enter, use your tongue. Hey! Also, it be like, say, na sweet. Also, now that day, that woman initiates me. Also, enjoy me. Also, if I come to school, I know I go enter class again. How's a good day? I go wash plates. I go sweep. I go, hey! Uzo. Well, only prayer. That woman nearly killed me. I nearly leave school because of that woman. Because that one, every blessed week, I go to do that these 3 times. I go wash plates. Now, for my just one, now I've been the wash plate each as I did so. Uzo. Hey. God have mercy on me.
3: But
10: just kind of next time I go support you. Not my chica, the idiot. Who's the
3: I call you boss.
10: See, I have boss now. I don't watch play this day. Play the play, see me now, play the run.
1: Yeah.
10: I'm going to come off my phone.
1: Now you go come off our phone like with your plates washing up.
3: So if we get A1 for the day.
1: We get exactly 15 more minutes before one goes and two goes to attention for inside the studio here. Okay, and then one question, what would they ask you? If you don't ever get affair with your teacher before, lecturer, somebody we don't teach you, one way or the other, one time or the other, I mean, a crush you get on the person. We would love to hear from you. We used to have one hot chick like this. I call her hot chick for our home economics teacher for secondary school that time. Some guys crush on her. Me, I even see them crushing. We could take some calls. I saw them crushing on her. Hello, good morning to you.
11: Good morning.
1: Welcome.
11: Yeah. Uche, Uzo Odudoba.
1: Welcome, ma.
11: I greet you and I greet Genevieve.
3: Good morning, welcome.
11: This is my first time caller.
1: Mwah. Welcome.
11: Yeah, mwah. You people used to share first, but I'm just saying, I don't have any confession because I'm an old woman. This thing that all these boys are confessing that their teacher will do this. Their teacher, is it their teacher? Only woman that call them, they don't call the woman. I am not judging them, but I just want to know because I enjoy your program.
1: As you say, you be old woman, say you go don't see things now.
11: Yeah.
1: You know, do things. You know, do things. Don't you have experience?
11: In those olden days, you know, things are not like this. Everything.
1: This dating thing don't take time in memoria now. Dating things don't take time in memoria. He did that time now. That just technology just amplify him now. He did. This thing where we they do now, we don't they do assist.
11: Especially this youth copper. My son told me about the youth copper. I said, please don't try it. You're too small. Save us the money.
1: Like he was crushing on a copper in his this.
11: Yes, about three of them. And he said, mommy, they are very, very beautiful. I said, look at yourself. How old are you? You're 14 years. Why do you that? You should hear God. He said, okay, mommy. But they are the ones calling on him because my son is handsome.
1: Hey, it's good self saying they feel share that kind of thing with you. Some people know they feel share with their parents.
11: No. It depends how somebody brought their children up. They do share things for me well, very, very well. And we are like friends.
1: That's good. Friends. Like that.
11: Yeah. The other day I called you, I don't want to break your law. Where you people are doing mingle. Who wants to mingle? That's my first way of getting you. But I said no, I don't want to break the law because if anybody that doesn't want to mingle should not call. So I cut off the call.
1: You want to come and preach for us for confession time? Which one we say is not good now?
11: No, I'm not preaching. So I just enjoy the program.
1: Enjoy, you no preach for us. Just enjoy it.
11: Let me tell you, I don't want to tell you lie. When I was in commercial, I crossed into my teacher.
1: Hey, now you're talking now. You mean they talk before and say the thing no day for your time? You crush on your teacher for commercial class.
11: He's the one that came to me that didn't really like it. Later I was like, oh, what is this man talking? That's it. I just walk away from the school that time. And then
1: he crushed on you, Abi, you crushed on him.
11: Him.
1: You know, can't like him.
11: No. Because of that, I have to change from the school. Because he's not making me get attention of what I'm doing, you know?
1: That means you said you were liking him.
11: In olden days, it's not easy for a woman to go and talk to the man, say, I love you.
1: But when the man come, you respond now, Abby?
11: Just to respect him, but after that, he didn't know that because of that, I have to face
1: him. He don't give us confession now. You be they do like say, no happen for na time. I no go happen for na time. This thing don't happen since.
11: Everything that is happening now, it has been happening. But
1: he don't say where vagina and penis they do meet and greet.
11: So, not rough like this time, everything is so rough. It's just
1: every
11: word that
1: we have.
11: Yeah?
1: No, Allah. Yeah, thank you, ma.
3: Thank you, ma.
1: God bless you, ma. We self know they sleep. Welcome back.
12: I know send a confession, you must pick my call fast.
1: So others, I know they pick call, not a CBC problem.
12: You don't call me as onion man, Chidi must confess. Genevieve!
3: What happened now?
12: They coming down. Calm down for Jesus.
3: Okay, I don't hear you.
12: Calm down for Jesus. Make you know the attack. What I know. Say the best form of attack. The best form of attack now to the first form of defense now to attack. Hey, Uzo. I don't enter into that in two times.
3: Okay.
12: Sunday school teacher for lamb.
1: Yes, na teacher na. Na teacher na.
12: Oh, so, well, after I'm Sunday school teacher. Jesus Christ. And any day when we call church finish, she go finish teaching. And everybody go see her as if like saying no, they do anything. Choy. You know, Sunday school, we get a children section, Sunday school teacher. Go teach children, then teach Sunday school. Then the first service, after first service, that's where we go mate. Also, hi. I'm balik, no wahala. Then, I don't want to give detail. Genevieve, did they hear him?
3: I did hear him.
12: Okay, I no say they hear him. So, the next one, this one where I come America. You know, for America here, you can't date, a teacher cannot date a student. But we still they still do I'm under. Also this lady, but they talk say this lady fine. This lady do me if I come class like this, I know they concentrate. I know if it concentrate because that lady stand for board like this, they teach. From the leg where we they see if any day when she come class wear trousers, I know they like them. I know they like them. Till I now can see say my grade don't drop. I don't get BO, B minus also. I say Jesus Christ. So for my mind, I've been eating saying she don't marry. And now the first white lady where I get something to do. Wait. I can't ask her. Today one day with the talk. And I say, she asked me, how many years have you been in America? I was like, this is my third year. She said, are you married? So who give me marriage? Who give me marriage? I never married. I did. It's okay. I've been hearing about Africa. Do you go to your club? There is one in Union. I have been hearing about it. Can you take me there? I said, what now they do? Mm-hmm. Opportunity come but one. Mm-hmm. Opportunity come but once.
3: Hey.
12: Opportunity come but once. You see kite where they target one small chicken. Says the chicken come, the small chicken come expose himself. Now waiting happen. Tell me say Adlan, okay, the best time to go will be Saturday night. Tell me say, okay. Should I come and pick her up from the house, from her house? I said, yes. We agree. I don't know, I said, the club, the day hot by around from 10 o'clock at night. He tell me, say, no problem. Say, okay. So on Friday, that week, she called me immediately when she called me, my mind caught. I say, Chai, make it no be say she won't cancel this thing. No.
3: Imagine.
12: Make it no be say this woman won't cancel this thing. If he cancel her, wahala day, I no go get this opportunity again. So she can't call me and ask me, are you still in? Because that class with the girl, I'm only on Tuesdays. She asked me whether am I still in. I said, no, I'm saying yes. Say I'm in. So let me say, I know drive my house. I say go drive. Come meet me. from my house. And we go take his own cargo. I said, no problem.
3: Network, they drag.
1: Call us back. The thing done, they drag. Go. Morning to you.
13: Hello.
1: Under the volume with your radio set, please.
13: I'm Chuzo.
1: Morning, boss.
13: Genevieve.
3: Good morning.
13: It's a long walk, Andy.
1: Now, what do you want to confess with that?
13: This is no name from this Lagos.
1: Go ahead.
3: Anonymous, okay.
13: I call you for Lagos.
3: They hear you, sir. Go on.
13: Yeah. Let my father dead here.
1: Teacher. And if you be altar boy now, that's me need to teach you.
3: They teach you. Anybody will teach you.
13: You know that today is confess night. Never father dead yet.
1: Okay, which one you want confess now?
13: Now I want your level father mouth.
3: Which one your father?
1: Go peace, Oga. Go peace.
14: So good evening. Or ask, may his mercy continue guiding us, may hand of the wicked ones. Ozo, you know why whenever I send voice note to you, I call it this way? The way you talk to me, somehow.
1: Prophet, let me block you. Let me block you for this line. You respect your old age. You respect your old age.
3: You say you get your personal number.
1: You don't
3: go rest.
1: You don't do only you want to call. They talk to single mothers anyhow. So they scold you now for talking about single mothers. See the way they talk to you. How they for talk to you? You will just open your mouth to why they talk about single mothers anyhow. No get regards for. First of all, womanhood. But I know one start that matter, but we don't close that chapter. Anyways, time to reach for us, which come our mouth on top of confession time. And the next level we they enter na freaky language zone. And to everybody, we don't confess. We want to pour this water. And before that, any of you don't crush on your teacher before.
3: Yes, sir. You want fine. We don't have maths, Sabina.
1: Your mathematics
3: teacher.
1: We don't
3: have maths, Sabina. I think that either maths or statistics when I did SS 1 or 2. Yeah. He come now. Very fine guy.
1: But I don't run anything.
3: No run anything. I just a crush and now with me. I look at me. You think me say, that crush you had a crush and now come make me. And they call me class early. Now, me, they there for front seat because I want they look calm like this. I want me, they notice me. I want they look calm. Me, they look me. Nothing, no. You can't make me. I'll come. You help me learn the subject fast, yeah. Because me, I know savvy calculation. Just help me. So, because I come in class every day, I come good. I pass in subjects well that time. But I just normal crush. Nothing serious.
1: I've been crushed on.
3: On a copper.
1: No, I've been crushed on a final teacher in. My GSS, my junior secondary school, we had this final teacher, very handsome guy. He later became a TV presenter.
3: See the line now.
1: He later left the. I don't follow him up.
3: Chai.
1: I don't say I don't own TV that time. I can't see him for TV. And I see that fine arts too. He can't they present something on fine arts for TV that time. And then the second one. Second crush I had was a Reverend Father because the last I go to secondary schools. The first one, Apatano be missionary school. The second one as missionary school St. Francis. So now we did get some of the Reverend Fathers sometimes. I don't know about now. They used to come sometimes. When they come, they will come teach, they could take some subjects, they go leave. So there was this cute one that came that time, dark. I still remember, chubby cheeks. He did chubby, soft-spoken American. He came from America that time. He get the American accent and all that. He go come, they give us chocolates. So if you come close to him, he go carry and put inside that in this thing, in clothes, does their white clothes, go pack chocolates come. When he carry come from America, he go come give us. We're going to give you one. People, they was very, very friendly. I don't remember his name again.
3: I don't crush on your father.
1: He will come, people, they surround them for lunchtime like one. This. We'll come see him. They get people around them. They go to the gist us. Then that, now that time, they share those candies and chocolates. We can't share them to you. If you come close, they're very soft spoken. They wear nerdy glasses like this. That time. That time, I don't even remember his name, but he was a tall, dark, skinned this thing, chubby. That's all, Mr. The other one, our final teacher. Then
3: don't you start call your spec out too soon?
1: No, they know say I like tall, dark, handsome guy.
3: Some people know, take notes. The new crushers,
1: but I know even about skin color though. But if you fall into that category, fine. I know they do skin color like that though. But if you are tall, but I like guys, we get height, sha. And you like guys with all, but it doesn't stop you. If you get better Lagos, head for your shoulder. Better head for your shoulder, whether you know tall or not, it's still fine. But
3: you're welcome.
1: But that time, my final teacher was not very, very tall, but he was not short too. I think he in a 5'9" or 5'10". I think it was a 5'10", 5'9". Smart, well built. I think na body structure. Like, and a fine guy. They always dress smart. Most times, na jeans and t-shirt, and a face cap. You always wear a face cap, jeans and t-shirt, face cap. Smart, better body, well built, like that. I never got close to that one for one day. I didn't even move 1 inch close to that one. But at least the reverend, I move a bit close. But more people will crush on that guy. Where even won't enter the guy body.
3: They go plenty.
1: Ah, and they don't shift though.
3: Now, so me I be if they don't plenty like move. This for your matter.
1: They go just yeah, they get move. The one
3: ready. And when they did touch, they go one thing.
1: There was this fine chick like that. So in class that time, that was really, it's our own was so obvious. I don't go call her name. She feed the list or best way to feed the list. Well, she fired like this. Ah, she don't let that man rest. Everybody, it was so obvious that she was all over that man. Those are my fathers when they come our school that time, people they rush them. I don't know whether they reciprocate the rush, you know, but they rush them that
3: they
1: time.
3: Always rush them.
1: They rush them where they go. And we had, and my own time then, we they get more of the male reverend fathers. Now them they visit us then past. I don't even know whether the females visit us, reverend sisters visit us. Me, I saw more of reverend fathers. We can teach us for class. And they were all friendly. All of them. They're very, very friendly. I enjoyed my secondary school shop, but I don't run things with any of my teachers.
3: Same here.
1: Even for university, no. No run things. Sister, also, so is it because of my height that you don't like me? Don't like me all this while? That I have been craving to marry you. Who be this? Hope so, no be you with the check and Juju. They check everybody. Okay, it's not the one. Oh, Felix. Felix, you will be fine. I beg, next level with the internet.
3: African language zone.
1: African language zone. So this water is to wash away all our confessions. Go and sin no more.
3: Amen.
1: Go and sin no more.
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0: Thanks so much, Kenny.
1: Now, Jenny will see Chidi.
0: Hey, don't come back.
1: You laugh in Japanese. What is your business? Yeah. This is couples fight. What they put your mouth? What they put your mouth? Now, couples fight.
0: This guy see Chidi go, they rejoice on top.
1: Kenny, don't move. Oh, yeah, now, see, don't move. Go enter now. They always make him move since. Go enter.
0: I challenge Canada to try Congo for Korean language. Then a Congo, say we call a Congo. Then chokum, chokum,
1: chokum. And
0: that's South Korean language.
1: Chinese chokum. Shoe.
0: See you. I've been seeing call him again.
1: Shoe na press for.
0: Wait, where that voice not
1: again?
0: Go find him. Nice.
2: Good morning, authentic Uzor, and good morning, honorable Genevieve. Make I speak for Chinese. What reason they call her for Chinese? Big breast na. Da xiong. Why small breast na? Xiao xiong.
0: Xiong.
1: Xiong.
0: We don't learn today.
1: Hey.
0: Hello?
3: Hello?
0: Off radio na. Off it. Off the radio. Hello, good morning.
3: Good morning. What's up? Mm-hmm. Austin.
0: Austin.
3: Okay, now from the
0: top. Already you're there on the farm.
3: Okay. From the top shit.
0: Hello, good morning to you.
4: Hello?
0: Yeah, good morning.
4: Yeah, good morning. As you saw.
0: Ogasa.
4: Good morning, madam. Mm. So for data state, precisely Umunedi.
0: Umunedi.
4: The data state, Umunedi. What they call them? Era, Otara, Era, now what they call
0: Era.
4: The big boy, Era, yes.
0: Okay.
4: What they call them? Era. Then the big boy, they call them Eruku.
0: Eruku.
4: Small one, they call them Eranta.
0: Eranta. Which one you like? Which one
4: you
0: like?
4: Small one, Eranta.
0: Eranta. Now, Genevieve, now your spec, now. You they like a black or yellow? You like yellow breast? Yellow breast with pink nipple, a bit brown nipple.
4: That brown one is okay.
0: The breast will call yellow, Abby. Hello.
3: Hello, good morning, Stalzo.
0: Morning, how you doing?
3: Fine, hello. First caller.
0: First time caller.
3: First time caller.
0: What's your fine name?
3: Austin.
0: Austin, where for the callers?
3: Yes. From Djibouti now.
0: Djibouti.
3: My people are from.
0: Okay.
3: My people are from Delta State, Ukwale.
0: Ukwale, okay. See, they call breast.
3: So, we need a. Ella.
0: Ella.
3: Ella is.
1: Oh, now wait till that woman they try.
0: Okay, Ella.
1: Now wait till that person they try to talk on WhatsApp.
3: Big breast na. Ella
0: Oku. Ella Oku.
3: Ella
0: Oku. Small breast
1: nko. Ella Owe.
3: Ella Antikri.
0: Ella Antikri. Which one you like?
3: I like big one.
0: Big one. With small nipple. I be big nipple.
3: Big nipple.
0: Hey, ah, those now ones when they are big, their nipple they big points like this.
3: Yes.
0: Mm-hmm. Brown. Yeah, big, which color of breast do you like?
3: Yellow.
0: Did I make
1: yellow? Now your own they describe.
3: Make get it inside.
1: Now only
0: make it get with it.
1: Now your own they describe.
0: Is it make it get with it?
3: Seed inside.
0: Seed. Okay. Cocoa. Seed. You get cocoa inside.
3: Yeah.
0: Okay.
3: Mm-hmm. That one is good. Yeah.
0: They like
1: They just describe.
0: You sabi soft breast.
1: They just describe your breast.
0: You.
3: Your breast.
0: You sabi soft breast. Don't be the one they go give you now. Go they press this because the way we say like the cocoa now. Go they press the cocoa. Like say one bust.
3: No, agree. That small.
0: Yeah,
3: you stop one, touch one small.
0: And they try.

0: DJ. Hello. Morning, how you doing? Breast in your mouth. Open mouth now. They talk like who carry breast for mouth.
1: That was for you. I did the class.
0: Have you told that the volume where your radio? They hear you.
1: I like we agreed the class with home and
0: with a greet you abroad.
1: Now well done well.
0: Mm-hmm.
1: Yeah, and since somebody called from Akwa Ibom.
0: You see where that person called from Akwa Ibom? Talk you now, talk. Abi you want to teach us?
1: Eba.
0: Okay, yeah, somebody don't tell us Eba. Don't tell us Eba tiki ntiki. Wait to be small bread. Talking to Abi. Wait to be small bread. Which one your woman gets?
1: I'm blessed.
0: Your woman gets a big one.
1: I'm blessed.
0: Now like that, they like them. They like big one, Abi.
1: I'm blessed. I thank God for God.
0: Now, say na watermelon, Abi, na popo size. Watermelon.
1: Popo. Is it popo? No, it's close to watermelon now.
0: It's close to watermelon. So now two hands, you they use grab one breast too. Two hands. You go use grab only one breast, you go use and carry them, man. Hey, come they suck them. I like the nipple. Make it small, I make it big.
1: Not small one.
0: If they like big, okay, small nipple. You know, some people know they get nipple seven, and their breasts go big. Their nipple go come small. Some go get small breasts, they'll get mighty nipple on top. Okay, they like small nipple. And God bless you with them.
1: I thank God.
0: Hey.
1: I thank God.
0: The way they talk about me as in there. Like, now the best thing like Baba God don't do for you like this.
1: Now, God now. I got this for me. No need to that.
0: I go they be aware of the way where people go they look my chest now because they'll be like you go make it the way people where they look your chest. Hello.
2: Yeah. Good morning.
0: Yeah,
2: my name is Moses. I'm from Delta State. Isoko. Isoko.
0: Isoko Wado.
2: Yeah. We call breast. We call them Evie.
0: Evie.
2: Yeah.
0: Big one, Uncle.
2: Evie Logbo.
0: If your logo, small one, yes. Unko.
2: If your sese.
0: If your sese. Moderate, Unko.
2: If you nickel lo, logo.
0: If you nickel lo, logo.
2: Yeah.
0: Which one you they like inside?
2: Also, me like it. Small one, I like.
0: You they like small one.
2: Like Genevieve.
0: Like Genevieve, Abi. They like them. With the color, Abi.
2: Yes.
0: With what? Where the yellow?
2: With the color.
0: Where the yellow?
2: Yes.
0: Where they get pink?
2: Yes.
0: Now pink on top, Abi, now brown nipple, they like.
2: Now brown.
0: Brown nipple, then a Genevieve breast.
3: How you think they describe this?
0: A Genevieve breast.
3: Imagination go finish some people today.
0: Yellow
3: now
0: breast,
3: they
0: brown
3: in your head.
0: Genevieve
3: now
0: breast.
3: Now go imagine tire. Now don't rush for TikTok. No worry. Me na no wound in herself. Small.
0: Genevieve, show them your chest. Now which one they worry you? Carry your chest. Come. Now you tell them somebody come TikTok. Cause see chest.
3: They don't see.
0: Come.
3: He get express for year.
0: They know they see the express. Come on the buttons.
4: The express.
0: Even now you tell them, see, you get express.
3: Yes, press.
0: Open the at button
3: least,
0: now.
3: At least my shirts fish will say.
0: You know they show anything.
3: They show like this.
0: No.
3: You get express.
0: Show me now button cloth you
3: and
0: wear.
3: And
0: now
3: button, you get
0: open express. The button. Show me they know they see breast. Even now express they go see. Open the button.
3: No, wait, I don't see the express.
0: Open the button now.
3: Now exclusive. Excuse
0: no, no, it's not flesh that you're going to see. No,
3: even
0: to
3: if
0: see
3: I open
0: breasts.
3: The button, it will see show.
0: That's
3: you
0: what I'm saying. I'm not going to see the breast. You
3: see
0: just show. Carry the shirt.
3: See the shirt. Yeah, this one, not the okay.
0: You just
3: yeah,
0: do
3: express.
0: Like this. You like just this. Shift it.
3: You don't, Sam, like this.
0: Open this other button. If I just open this other button.

0: when they call me. In fact, for 2020, I lost 3 of my uncles. That's COVID year. 3 of them. Mm-hmm. And shake us where. Okay, so make I let you know today where that go be in case you're planning some bam bam gym gym. Do you understand? Today is a very good Friday for me. Yes, it's a very, very good Friday because by the grace of God, I've told myself that I'm going to go to the cinemas and watch a movie today. I just want to be, to make merry. Reason why I want to make the merry, I don't even know. But it don't just stay where I go to cinema. So I just say, and I want to watch Michael Jackson. That Michael Jackson film, I really want to watch her. So that's why today is a good Friday. I get a couple of plans, and by the grace of God, I go plan the plan, reach the end, and the end will be for Solution Arena for our Solution Night for church. By 6 o'clock, the weather go day 26 degrees Celsius. 7 o'clock, it go day 25 degrees Celsius. 8 o'clock, 26 degrees Celsius, according to weather man. And 9 o'clock, when we go day kaya come up for inside the studio, the weather is going to be what? It's going to be 27 degrees Celsius, according to who? According to weather man. Don't worry, Daddy, I got you. My chief, I got you. Hope you're fine. By 10 o'clock, the weather go to 28 degrees Celsius. They say rain go fall. And also by 11 o'clock, I take God to beg you. I don't go stop you. Somebody don't do what they create you to do. That's rain. Oh. But I beg now. Nah. When I don't reach house, if I but make I just waka, the want to waka, I won't waka before I finally you get. By 12 o'clock, they say go there mostly cloudy. By 1 o'clock, you go see them mostly cloudy. Don't forget, say by 12, you go here. Na Oga Madam office na go day on radio with Chacha Smith herself. By 11 o'clock market runs. 1 o'clock you go day mostly cloudy. 2 o'clock mostly cloudy. 3 o'clock when cool zone go day start, you go day 30 degrees Celsius as you go see the cloudy. 4 o'clock the same thing. 5 o'clock you go day 29 degrees Celsius. 6 o'clock you go day 29 degrees Celsius. That's now when evening you're going to start. 7 o'clock, 28 degrees Celsius. 8 o'clock, the same thing. 9 o'clock, 10 o'clock, and of course, 11 o'clock. Yes, before the rain go come down, make I let you know, say today na International Box Day. International Box Day. They say cards and cardboard boxes. They say na classic love affair. Hey, ratata, cats, they like boxes. You know, so you don't get cats before. Then they like boxes.
1: Yep.
0: Hey.
1: Yes, please. Where you in?
0: Oh, really? They say na classic love affair. Na, why?
1: Wow.
0: I say, why?
1: Wow.
0: I didn't ask you why.
1: I tell that
0: they go, but you know, study the cat.
1: Yeah, I know. I not tell me why did they like it. This is not. They look me.
0: This is a classic love affair.
1: They look me.
0: Really, that's a discovery. And also today, na National Garfield Day, Garfield the Cat Day. We watch that film. They also do the cartoon Garfield, that orange color cat. Where they do mysterious things, very mysterious cat animal. And then they say, if animals were rude, if animals could talk, which animal you feel say would be the rudest? If animals could talk, which one go rude pass?
1: Dog
0: or cat?
1: Rude.
0: Eh.
1: Well, between two of them, shall
0: cats no get respect, though. Cats will chop your fish.
1: I didn't pay me that.
0: I don't remember that history. If animals could talk, I feel saying a cat then go be the rudest next to dog. Mm-hmm. And then snake. Snake, don't they eat? Snake, they eat now.
1: Yeah.
0: I feel cats go be the rule because cats no get respect though. The way even the eye person. Today also na National Watch Day. Today that's watch, wristwatch. Okay. Today also na Real Food Day. They say make you throw away junk. Don't eat junk today. Make sure say you eat real food. What are they plan to eat today? I want make vegetable sauce and basmati rice and fried plantain. See the way I said it fast. I say today is Good Friday for me. Thank God for God. Okay, so today now

0: ugliest dog day. He gets a particular species of dog way ugly. Those small black one with their eyes, they very bulgy. I don't know what they call them. They small like them, they ugly. And they say nine cost pass.
1: And the face they flat.
0: That dog they ugly.
1: They not see long nose.
0: They not see flat. Very flat
1: you
0: nose.
1: Be like wish.
0: And they say that it cost pass. Oh my! Anyways, they celebrate them today. We go this break when we come out. We go enter traffic report too.

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1: Hello, what's up here? For our area, it could take me. 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

0: All right, ladies and gentlemen, an AI report with this one. And before the next break, we get just 4 minutes.
1: Mm-hmm.
0: Right? So it could go good if we just do something sharp, sharp. Somebody, the thief a car. Let's see. Let's see whether the guy does see the car. I wonder if our colleagues, brother. Yeah, okay, the phone, the ring. Let's see whether they does see the car.
1: Is what?
0: Now, since last week, I guess. Hello? Hello, sir.
2: Hello?
0: Yeah, good morning, hello? Sir. Hello, good morning, sir.
2: Morning,
0: yeah, I bet. Will you talk to Mr. Obajesule?
2: Yeah, yeah.
0: Okay, so will they call you from Wazobia FM?
2: Okay.
0: Yeah.
2: Morning, sir.
0: Morning. I bet the other time, report which was say your car matter. How far?
2: Oh, we are still on it. We couldn't get it yet.
0: Okay, what really happened? You get like 2 minutes to follow us talk. What really happened?
2: The two what happened, they say, I parked the vehicle in the front of my house on 7th of this month, on 7th of June.
1: Mm-hmm.
2: And before the daybreak, they came to take the vehicle from the front of my house.
1: Mm-hmm.
0: Which area your house there? Which street your house there?
2: Number 17, Olukowi Street, Onilekere Cement. Under Kenya cement.
1: Cement. Okay.
0: Okay. Your compound now, is there fence? I've been no gate. I've been outside the gate.
1: Now, for street, you park out.
2: No fence. No fence.
0: Okay.
2: It happened, but there's no space inside. So we
1: park
2: street,
1: for street.
2: It's not only my car.
0: Okay.
2: All the street. Many people, other people also park vehicle in that street.
1: But okay. did they carry, now only your own then carry?
2: Now let my own then carry.
1: They don't thief motor before for that area?
2: No, they never took motor there before.
0: Okay.
2: Even the thing really surprised those landlords in those
0: the street.
2: Area. The what has never happened before. That is what.
0: The street get gate. The street, he get gates. Gates, there the entrance of the street.
2: Before you come out of the street, there's a gate.
0: Uh-huh.
2: There's
0: so,
2: a gate.
1: And now they pay security money.
2: Uh-huh. Since our security died, they said they haven't got any other security. So in that time they have been passing from our street to other one before going out.
0: Okay. So which kind of motor would they talk about, sir?
2: Would they talk about that's Toyota Camry Big Daddy.
0: Which color?
2: Silver color.
0: Okay. You get the number plate
1: the
0: off
1: plate
0: your head.
1: Number.
2: The plate number is AKD440JH.
0: Again?
2: That is JH. J Juliet Hotel, JH.
1: Okay.
0: Okay. Now, wow. So you don't report the case to police?
2: We don't report to police, and the police also said they are working on it.
0: Which police station you report there? Which police station be that?
2: Police, that is Chacha Police Station.
1: Chacha.
0: Okay. I beg, call the name of your street again, I beg you.
2: Olukowi.
0: Yeah.
2: Olukowi.
0: Okay.
2: Street.
0: All right. Okay. No wahala. We'll go to keep up with you, and by next week we'll go find out again from you, see how far, eh?
2: Okay.
0: I beg, take out. Sorry for the what happened, eh?
2: Thank you.
0: All right,
2: sir. Yeah. Thank you.
0: All right, so now, yeah, ladies and gentlemen, they just carry person motor. What the person don't plan for? Ha. Are you wow?
1: Expenses, well, you know.
0: I'm telling you, be
1: safe out there. Or they always talk and be safe.
0: Don't carry the motor go like that. Whether they push and reach gate, they go start time. Only go down the devil carriers.
1: Maybe they go down cut wire or key.
0: Okay, would they come?
1: Stay involved.

0: culture.
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0: Around the phone lines, hello.
1: Continue. May person give you money, may you still come chop.
0: Chop your food again. You try well.
1: And you say I no go call your name.
2: Come now. Where I get the money? My area is for this money. So you see our clinic, what they shout about? They don't finish everything. They don't do the flood, they have everything. But we need a chair for Agora.
0: Ladies and gentlemen, call us 0201 275 7180. Ladies and gentlemen, let us know. Give us your area report. What did they switch you? What did they verse you? What do you not like? What do you like, ladies and gentlemen?
1: Meanwhile, I beg, I take God, I beg, I'm gonna try up my life. Our tech bro, our digital guy. Make I don't send me message, say I beg. Say our yard don't drop. Another episode just dropped this morning. Make una go see as Mazikle to try to learn Yahoo. We no work for her. I don't know why that man no one stay one place. If they use a landlord as a guarantor. If you know a landlord, the landlord sit down with me for inside studio here. Then use as guarantor. If in case the Yahoo is learning. It don't go well. So you feel watch about top Wazobia Extra, okay? Wazobia Extra, it no long, it's less than 20 minutes, okay? Go watch up live on Wazobia Extra, make you laugh and forget about your sorrow. Now my own area report to be that.
0: Correct. So that day the area report, right? Now where did the pain be that, ladies and gentlemen? Where did the phone lines? Hello?
3: Hello, good morning.
0: Oh. Morning.
3: And Ratata and Tisayene.
1: Yes, daddy.
3: With the greeting, are they greeting now?
1: Do they answer you?
3: I will remain anonymous.
1: Okay.
3: All right. But written our report now about this environmental something about of a thing. I stay for Lekki.
1: Okay.
3: So if I drive my motor, I get this location where I see this dustbin and then they pack them. If I go there, even both the dustbin and restaurant just stay around that place. Mm. Everywhere. Everything there is just all dirty. I wonder why. Now, one boy, a boy in the vicinity,
0: yeah,
3: then told me, then they collect money from their hand, 1,000 naira every day or every one-ish environmental day. They collect money for hand. They say the money that they collect from their hand, if they reach 300,000 to 400,000 naira, then why that money? Then they use and pack that dustbin.
1: Who in say the rich people they collect the money? Na Lekki Association, or na the Loma people?
3: Rather than the village association, the villagers.
1: Wait, which Lekki? Where for Lekki this in the sub?
3: Bara.
1: Eh?
3: Yes, na.
0: They say na. You the reporter, so you should be sure what you are saying.
1: And you no call your name. They are anonymous, so you supposed to give us.
3: It's not them say it is Bara.
1: Ibara.
3: Yes.
1: For Jack on the side.
3: Yes. So if you enter that Bara,
1: be lucky.
3: You see a very big car park. Then when you enter into that car park, you see a very big dustbin there. They just hide that thing there. Very bad. Very, very bad.
0: Anyways, for the punch, make I just clear you straight away. They say relieve as Shonwulu orders waste evacuation across Lagos. So Modi hope say this one will reach that side
1: very
0: when they
1: soon,
0: talk.
1: Okay.
0: Yeah.
3: All right.
0: Thank you, boss.
1: Thank you.
0: Yeah, they say the governor don't order immediate scale up of waste evacuation operations
1: too much
0: across
1: now.
0: The state following growing complaints by residents over heaps of refuse littering roads and of course the communities, ladies and gentlemen.
1: No, don't see say then they hear when they shout.
0: Yes, as now they complain. You know understand? Yeah. And when you the report matter, whether it is anonymous or not, be sure. Right,
1: don't
0: if
1: now
0: facts
1: say
0: and figures, quota, yes, if now location, be sure of the location, if now anywhere, just be sure. Not be say they say no. Now you see I'm okay, say I see I'm this place, yeah, and be sure of the names before you even report them. If so try and call us for 0201-277-0951 or 0201-465-7180. Give us your area report, ladies and gentlemen. Who did the phone lines? Hello.
2: Pepe.
0: Yes, Agwa baby. Asagwa gwa. How far now, my love?
2: Good morning.
0: Which level now? I don't expect your call since now.
2: As you know, some people plenty.
0: Oh God.
2: How you doing
1: now? My love. Good morning, mama. How are you?
2: Good morning. I'm fine.
1: How my babies?
2: Fine,
1: my regards to them. Oh, he did here. Oh, my baby. I say my baby there with you. Greet her for me.
2: No, you don't blow me go market
0: too. Okay.
2: I don't know how to get it now.
1: Okay.
2: So the bridge I was talking about, that Ukiafa bridge, that's in mass barrier. That place where they do that mass barrier.
0: Yes.
2: But if you're coming from Oshodi, that side. That side, go. It don't the shop. You don't see the iron. The
0: are you
2: iron
0: serious?
2: The bridge. Don't they see the iron? Please, that thing is very, very dangerous.
0: Wow.
2: But at the other side, when you're going to Italy, that side is okay. Mm. But when you're coming back, now that side is no good.
1: Mm.
2: Okay. You know, this is not the shed. It's on top of the bridge, you're supposed to get hole. You're supposed to get
0: a pothole. Yep.
2: So you don't get harm, and you don't plenty. Please, and the rain is falling. Let them help us.
0: Yep.
2: We don't want to hear bad news for that road. Please.
0: Yes, true.
2: Because that was linked to many places.
0: Yeah.
1: Mm-hmm.
2: Many places. I beg, made the airport. And I thought just small bridge. It's not even, long like that. Please, write my area report.
0: I beg, go.
2: They hear
0: so if you didn't pass
2: that, I beg, go.
0: Make the go clear.
2: Make the 3 years before they talk. Now, people that are in charge, please. Okay. Something about it.
0: Yeah.
2: Thank you.
0: My darling, small, not they pass that place. They pass the other place.
1: So if you reach, they go come down.
0: Yeah, just come down. I take a beg you. Yes, so baby,
1: you know,
0: I want me to dress so that nothing go. Just dress like that. I think you wear it, Abi.
2: Okay, no wahala.
0: You give them, Abi. Okay, no wahala.
2: Yes.
0: I trust you. I trust you. A good may you get woman when the year word. No, but the one when go the shop, she got the look your eye.
1: I cuckoo know the year word. I know the year word. Peace of mind, Nami.
0: I'm not talking about you,
1: Nami. Goat, Nami.
0: I talk about
1: coconut
0: you.
1: Coconut head, Nami.
0: No, no, I say
1: love
0: good
1: of my life, Nami.
0: I say I know the year word. I'm talking to my love,
1: yeah. I know the year word.
0: I say, hope say, you say,
1: peace of mind, Nami. Stubborn goat, Nami.
0: No, why they call? Why?
1: Now they tell you. You know the year
0: why
1: word,
0: Nami.
1: Stubborn goat, Nami.
0: Okay, make us your now. What's bad in what I just said?
1: Waiting day bad for waiting me at talk.
0: I don't understand.
1: Waiting day bad for waiting.
0: I know you understand.
1: Did I talk
0: morning.
1: To you?
0: Even me say I talk to you.
1: You
0: and
1: say you
0: also,
1: good, may you get woman
0: the,
1: when they hear
0: word.
1: Word. I say me. You know the year word, Nami.
0: Oh, small goat,
1: Nami.
0: Peace
1: of mind, Nami. Stubborn goat, Nami.
0: I dey celebrate my love. Say, thank
1: Mr.
0: you.
1: Mister, I dey celebrate myself. Mister, I dey celebrate myself. Say, I know the year word. I dey chop chingom, Nami.
0: I say, no matter how they chop chingom, they look your eye.
1: Nami.
0: They look my.
1: I dey look into your eyes, Nami.
0: AI report. Hello?
2: Ta-ta-ta.
0: Baby.
1: Oh, Jesus.
2: What is?
0: Hey.
1: Hey.
2: CMS.
1: Ma?
0: CMS.
2: What
0: is? CMS.
1: Good morning.
0: CMS.
1: Oh, really?
2: Ta-ta-ta.
0: Ma?
2: How are you?
0: I'm fine. How are you?
2: I'm fine. I'm cool. How was the night?
0: My night, it was cool because of you.
1: My buying massive men and giving money for consumption.
2: Make her greet now. Make them to talk. We'll go see tomorrow now.
0: Okay, baby, we'll go see tomorrow. Okay. I love you.
1: Zigema, you call me CMS.
0: CMS.
1: CMS? Nami.
0: Ladies and gentlemen, we'll go break. And we'll come back. We'll enter last
1: this
0: lap of this particular.
1: But when once we reach 8:50, we're going to invest.
0: Jesus Christ of Nazareth. Not be smarting.
1: We're going to invest by 8:15.
0: We did come back.
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2: Yes, so my country people, listen to me, your surest party for radio. So make I tell you, say where you want day June 20, 2026. I mean this Saturday. If you carry last on top this better one, Makachuku, you lose. Oh. Because behind ever make you do it to make you hear me well. Until say that day, I know they walk. Oh. If you send me message, I no go reply you. Anything go stress me that day, I don't shift and go outside. Until say na jollof level. We day. And if you know be Fuji vibe, if you know be better food, if you know be better dance, I know they else at all. Until say na clown jollof fest na in they happen for Muri Okwala Park. So you say make I involve you, I don't involve you like this. So like this eh, no be sure you can be a regular hangout. This one a better vibe they go down for their better food though. Better enjoyment will be say your mouth self no go fit explain. Make I tell you myself and high. And they go there. You get one kele website done the high since I no get money to carry and come out. But like this na clown jollof fest I go carry and go. Make you go chop hot jollof for yes for your mind. And your name na waiting. Your name na chuku so lele. So that's me I tell you. Say they go the cross scatter everywhere with better music. I make I come bust you. Now free of charge. Yes, the registration and now free of charge. But what you guys be say make you go register now for knowjolloffest.com. That's now knowjolloffest.com. Now they go take go register. You no go pay ₦1. Meaning say make you no do yourself at all. Me and Chuks go do it. We go tanda giriba for there to do hot jollof things and better Fuji vibes for there. Also say we they dance to that at the Legos music. And that day Lagos go do it. Go stand still. So make I tell you say June 20th, this Saturday, and the venue now Muri Okwala Park. Make you no do it, make you no snooze at all. Now clown jollof fest tonight they do this better one. Come chop your food now. On the norms, you not get money. So why you can't stay there? Free food today.

0: of town hall. I said, God, I beg you. Town on our H-Pukino, last lap of area report. I take God to beg
1: you. True, you are beginning to hungry. Yes,
0: so very, very hungry.
1: I know.
0: Before I forget, Alison, never call us for some time, please. Alison, please. Alison. I don't call your number, Taya, one day with me. You know, they connect together. Cut, please. So, Alison, if you listen, whether you lost your number or I don't know, I bet send me messages. Reach out to me anyhow, please. Or who know, I'm tell and say I'm trying to reach out to him. Whether you lost your phone number or you travel out of town, whatever the case, if you didn't listen to me, or who know, Alison, tell and say I won't reach out. Make it me very, very important, please. Right? So I expect to hear from Alison, right?
1: Mm-hmm.
0: Okay. So
1: if you pick up, Ima, just read messages now. Just 2 minutes now. Yeah, we get messages. Somebody for here say good morning, Ran. And he says, hey, name, did Ram mention your name? Why are you quarrelsome?
0: Oh,
1: especially when salary don't finish, shouldn't do from what you do beggar. Who tell you say salary? Why in the year round? Don't they bring salary into the matter? Whatever. Ras servant answer and I say my report this morning be say some of gender they work with a guy make they try dress well. Okay, when some gender they work with a guy, make them they try dress well. Which gender? Gender's plenty. Tax force need to arrest those boys or girls hanging around. It's too bad walking around without doing it. So, babe, because the person they work out for, maybe they just arrest them.
0: No.
1: Hanging around where? Because they say, it's just too bad walking around without doing anything. The future keeps wasting. Which people did they talk about? No. Then they walk around where? Just walking around is not a crime. It's all right. Now we open in our area report.
0: No.
1: The report was in the apple for your area. I beg you. I beg. I know.
0: All right, so ladies and gentlemen, all of not
1: we
0: too
1: get
0: much.
1: One voice follow note. This.
0: Okay, what do they be?
1: Yeah, get one voice note person sent from
0: okay,
1: abroad.
0: Okay, let's see. Where are
1: Calm down. We are white. And head on one, yes.
0: Okay.
2: Azobia Radio, good morning.
1: Morning.
2: I beg my area report this morning. I beg, mokuna help me beg Delta State Governor. Mokuna let them know, say, this people don't enter all the data now. They don't enter Iseluku, they don't enter Ila, they don't enter Ibuzo. They don't enter Saba now. Even as I talk to you now, they carry two trailer, take enter. And what did they target in our school? I beg. The summit when they do, may they carry security, army, police, vigilante, may they go put for all the schools now where we say between they sharp, may they go put up all the schools. I beg, I thank God beg them. My name now Austin. I'm calling from Italy.
0: All right, thank you, Austin. Right?
1: Thank you, Austin.
0: I see the thought say even the places where those schools they don't get
1: fence.
0: Thank you. They minus even
1: no
0: fence.
1: Security.
0: They not get whether na town head. I mean, I want to make them mobilize.
1: Community leaders.
0: When I mobilize, I believe that the army, the police, they are overstretched. Say. They never go.
1: How many?
0: I don't understand. You don't understand. So make the community leaders step up. Oh. Yes. Make the youth them step up, community leaders step up, organize, mobilize your people, make the hang around, or make the go bush.
1: The youth, may not know allow these people take over your community.
0: I beg, yes, they will not hand.
1: Then they shout to government.
0: All right, ladies and gentlemen, we're going to enter, history class for today. And so, of course, we're going to see they go back to, back then, what happened back then when some people, they never burn them, some they don't burn them. So you want to never born there, hear what it happen now. You want to double when you still get idea, hear what it happen. We are going to listen to the voice of Major Emmanuel Ajayi when talk about the security when Nigerian soldiers perished in River Niger, ladies and gentlemen, during the Nigerian Civil War.
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0: On the Matter, still when not go anywhere. Listen now carefully, ladies and gentlemen. No miss someone. Be like seeing a film with the ad film.
3: Bush.
0: Blessing a bush, ladies and gentlemen. All right, so
4: state affairs
0: on
4: the below is live.

0: Major Emmanuel Ajayi, retired, a war veteran, is my guest on State Affairs. Let's come to the bridge. Talk about the bridge crossing. What happened?
1: When we entered Asaba, the bridge was not broken until evening of that 5th, that we had the wreckage of that bridge. Now, after that massacre, what do you say, massacre? After that, Major Ibinusa come around, October 12th or before October 12th? I cannot remember that date, but it was after, immediately after that massacre, October 12th. Major Ibinusa came. All the time he's been boasting, 7th Brigade, you don't want to cross to Onitsha because you are afraid. I will cross to Onitsha for you. I was in 71 Battalion commanded by Major Alimi Ogunkanmi. I was in B Company, 2 Platoon. My CEO mandated me. I was a sergeant, promoted that sergeant the day we entered Asaba, October 5, 67. That October 12, Major Ibinusa now came, said we enter. Then CEO called me, Major Alimi, take your 2 Platoon to Asaba Bridge and defend that Asaba Bridge for 3rd Battalion to cross to Onitsha. That was 4th crossing. Now, I was there, I carried my own platoon, about 40 of them. We were there as from 11 o'clock. Around 2, Major Ibinusa came. Short, light in complexion. Maybe from Wari, I'll be from Benin, I don't know.
0: He must be a Benin man, Ibinusa.
1: It could be I don't know. So he came, said, you people, you are afraid, I will cross. It's okay, sir. 6:30, this man came with all his troops. They used ferry and they cross.
0: They used ferry, they didn't go through the bridge.
1: No, the bridge had broken now.
0: Who broke the bridge?
1: It was Biafra.
0: At what time? At what point?
1: By the time we entered Asaba, October 5.
0: Uh-huh.
1: Biafra thought we would sail through from Asaba.
0: Straight through the bridge?
1: Sail through the bridge to Onitsha.
0: Okay.
1: But we did not do that. And from 11, 12 o'clock, we've secured Asaba. When they noticed that we did not cross Asaba to Onitsha, they now demolished that bridge around 6 o'clock in the evening.
0: I see.
1: We had the wreckage of that bridge. Boo! By 6 o'clock. That was October 5, 6, 7. So it was impossible to use that bridge again. The bridge had been demolished. Now, Ibinusa used ferry and crossed 6:30 in the evening. Crossed to Onitsha. Luckily, that man was in Onitsha, which we thought nobody could, that place had been manned, but he crossed. But a mistake was made. Now, too deep, right from Okitupa to operation of too deep, by the time you capture a place, overjoyous, the overjoyous will immediately make even the commander to call them back. Will be very command and control. We almost get lost because the jubilation that we've captured this will move.
0: So immediately they landed in Onitsha.
1: They started moving into the interland. Do you know that
0: without backup?
1: Without backup, Onitsha is very big. Now they entered, and that was too deep. Mode of operation overjoyous. It happened to me too. By the time we got to Mune, they will overrun in Mune, run to wherever you get. It's only Eho. You cannot, because Eho gave us real tough time. You cannot. So when they got to Onitsha, we are seeing them moving into interland where most of them are Hausas. They've never been to the south. They just moved. Do you know what happened? As you see, and his men, they now, it was their terrain, it was their area. They now come across to Onitsha and face Asaba. Getting to 7 o'clock, all the reinforcement coming from Asaba to Ibinusa, as you see, Sardes sinking them down, killing them. More than 2,000 people were sunk into that river Niger.
0: Did you say more than 2,000 soldiers?
1: Soldiers. Reinforcement were coming, they were firing them down. The idiot that they had gone to Onitsha, where they have never known before, they said that they went to that market and set that market ablaze. You know? So, Ibinusa had made a blunder. If he had stayed at Riverbank and allow enough reinforcement to join him before he moves, that would have saved a lot of something.
0: And that was a big loss.
1: The people were sunk into Onitsha by what do you call that? Now, when the people he carried about 2002 cross to Onitsha, when they couldn't, if you hold rifle and there is no ammo, it becomes ordinary stick. They came back to river to replenish. No way they started holding them. By that time, it was the day Godwin Ali came back from where he went to treat himself. We were seeing him at the bridge. But when he noticed that they were using our own pahad, our own weapon to fire the bridgehead, the man take his minimum. He normally ride on one small car called minimum. By the time he carried that, we all vacated that bridgehead. That was how Ibinusa and his own people get lost. No single one came back alive.
0: Even including Ibinusa?
1: Including Ibinusa himself. I say, you can't imagine losses of Nigeria. Can you remember Abagana issue where 120 vehicle logistics, we wanted to deliver it to them. As you see, burn them all.
0: How would you describe Biafran soldiers during the war?
1: Biafran soldiers, the way I saw them, they were very, very crafty. They were very, very tactical. But lack of weapons and manpower.
0: They didn't have weapons?
1: They have weapons, but not...
0: Not good ones.
1: And they were not... They were, most of them are ragtag. No uniform, no this.
0: They were blockaded. They could not get arms.
1: They couldn't get arms and they couldn't get supplies. So that, otherwise, by now we should have been fighting that war. They were very crafty. Look at this, as you see, Connie, as you see, in fact, that man, I don't know whether he's still alive. He's a gifted Biafra army officer.
2: All right, so he says a gifted Biafra army officer. I'm gonna go this break. When we come back, we are still here on top of the history class for today. The voice of Major Emmanuel Ajayi.
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1: Weapons.
2: They tried. They actually tried, you know.
1: So it was clear they were going to lose the war.
2: It was very clear because the strength, all Nigerians were fighting. So it was very, very clear. But they actually tried too. They tried.
1: At least they kept the war for almost 3 years.
2: Almost 3 years.
1: Have we learned any lesson from the war? You are a retired army officer now.
2: Yes. I think I should say we've learned lessons. War is bad. Let nobody say anything about war. You will be here. They will fire this house. Husband will run to right. Wife will run to left. Children will, they may not see themselves forever again. War is bad. Let nobody say anything about war. I don't pray to say any other war.
3: Ladies and gentlemen, you don't hear you say war is bad. Say not pray to see any other war. 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You say not pray to see any war. The war when we did now, it be like say pass war. All right, so I go pick call lines from this other side. Okay, hello. That line don't go. So let's see. We get only 1 minute plus, man. Alright, hello.
4: Hello.
3: Yeah, morning to you, sir.
4: Good morning, sir.
3: Yeah, 30 seconds, sir. Maybe now you'll be the only caller, sir. No time. Let's go, sir.
4: My name is Peter, talking from Ikeja.
3: Alright, sir.
4: Anything war is not good. Yes. Don't pray for war.
3: Yeah.
4: Yes, I think it's now.
3: Yeah.
4: Let everybody advise.
3: Okay.
4: Something now.
3: Yeah.
4: Let our rulers do something. Otherwise, this thing we are seeing now may cause war.
3: Okay.
4: War is bad.
3: Okay.
4: Man has said.
3: Okay.
4: I've been listening since. My statement.
3: Okay.
4: War is bad, as you said. Let us advise ourselves. Let us.
3: Okay.
4: We are not in the war now, but see. Tell the killing people here and there.
3: Yeah.
4: Nobody is in good condition here.
3: Okay.
4: You know. Yeah. There is hunger, there is strife for killing. There's no money.
3: Yes.
4: Nothing. No school. I mean, what are we talking about?
3: Yeah.
4: Let Nigeria decide themselves.
3: All right. Thank you so much, boss. I appreciate it. Thank you. All right. A blessing. That will be the only call for today. Because no time. Our market take a lot of time. 9 minutes. Not the market take. But anyways, this guy Dr. can say war. You know, good. Make this government do something about now.
5: 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I say no touch that dime.
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11: Now who wake up early, they chop hot akara. So if they ask you who be that babe with the safe sports story, hot. Na me, Ezine Oti. Achalu go one of sports.
12: Achalugo, I'm going to marry you.
11: Odogu, I beg, stop, Joe. Hey, and I be your number one sports chair. And I gallant for here with the Republicans. Make we fire down.
13: Before you go dress, go follow such a fight. Try make you test you and white curry. You go confirm say like sweets. My name na Emmanuel Atta. And Jerome was an expensive football commentator. That proud baller boy.
14: Our people talk say, lizard. No, they run in the daytime for nothing. You see that something they pursue arm or they pursue something. Now, girl, Jovita, a.k.a. Sexy Joe. And of course, I deal with the Republicans.
15: Even if gold frown face for market, you know me say no go see buyer. My name na on Nokala Unyebuchi. A badass be you call me the lava master. Or you call me the big fish lava.
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Today, by the way, 19th day of June, 2026. We don't show to make sure see everything goes silly where there. POPO today, we get results and features from the ongoing World Cup. What they share for USA, Canada, and Mexico. They don't qualify for the next round. Also, we get news from different countries like South Africa to Canada to Ivory Coast, African countries to transfers because clubs they sign. And officially, today, the Premier League fixture go officially there is go announced today. All 38 games where the different clubs where they play, where they support go play, then go announce them today at exactly 10 a.m. Nigerian time. So don't miss them. My name, by the way, now, Kala Uniebuchi. But as you call me, the Laba Master. Or you call me the only authentic verified that UEFA be licensed code, the only coach with ID card for the Federal Republic of Nigeria. Or you call me the BFL, the Big Fish. I will start immediately with ongoings right there for the FIFA World Cup. Countries where they play and countries where they win and they lose. We start with results from yesterday. We are Ghana play 1-0 against Panama. And a late goal from that man, what did they call Renki, that scored the only goal for the 98th minute. Uzbekistan lose for house 1-3. Lose for, let me say, then their house, then lose 1-3 against Colombia. Czech Republic, by the way, play 1-1 against South Africa. Czech first score, Sadiq Lek first score before South Africa equalize for the 83rd minute penalty from Mokena. Give the African team 1 point so far for this tournament. Switzerland, by the way, play 4-1 against that really called Bosnia Herzegovina. Switzerland first score, Mazambi come from the bench score, make them 2-0. Vargas score, Mazambi make them 3-0. Bosnia pick one goal up when Malmik score one sweet goal before Shaka score for penalty to make them 4-1. By the way, that match, one man, get a red card for that match was for Bosnia. In name, Maha Removic, get a red card right there for Bosnia. Yesterday also, we see a big game, 11 p.m. He entered early hours of this morning. Canada, the host country, beat Qatar. That match ends 6-0. Now, very, very happy day for Canada, but also a sad day because one man gets one bad injury. He has single day out for 5 to 6 months. Chai. Chapali. Canada first score Alarin and Jonathan David to make them 2-0. For the first half, Alamin collect a red card for Canada. Also, David also make them 3-0 for the first half. The second half continue. One man called Saliba make them 4-0. Before that incident, before the goal, for the 53rd minute, one bad thing happened when Madibu for Qatar. Taku, the man from Canada, we name Ismail Kone. That incident, they very, very sad yesterday because it was obvious in breaking leg. In leg break totally yesterday. But Canada still go on to score 3 more goals to make them 6-0 against Qatar. Jonathan David, the second player to score hat-trick for this tournament behind Lionel Messi. By the way, announced by Canada, Ismail Kone, they don't do all the diagnosis they're supposed to do. Ingo they ruled out for 5 to 6 months. I mean, saying World Cup don't finish for Canada. Bad one. Then win, but one player used to take an injury. Honestly, it is very sad. Very, very sad. Match continues with early hours of this morning, 2 a.m. We see Mexico, the host country, one of the host country, be South Korea. That match end 1-0. Romo with the only goal. The thing about this Romo be say, for the season where they play their match, at the home of Guadalajara Chivas, now they're in the play for Mexico. And now for your own stadium, when they play for, when they host the match, he can score the only goal for that match. They see fate, they very, very huge. I like him for them. As he score, as Mexico hold on to beat South Korea, 1-0. So officially confirmed, Mexico don't become the first country to qualify for the next stage of the FIFA World Cup. Congratulations to Mexico, one of the host countries. Today, matches will continue. US, if you join them, as in go play Australia, that match go happen
8 p.m. Nigerian time. While for 11 o'clock later this night, we go see Scotland. I go play against Morocco. Matches also continue today. Five matches to come.

Yes, from there, I'm going to enter a news. I would still continue from the FIFA World Cup. By the way, bad news for Ivory Coast. Because one man, the nonchalant, say, Omo, you know, they enter this place to complete this match. Ivory Coast star, away in him, be Ehi Wali, don't they denied entry into Canada for a country World Cup match they go play on Saturday against Germany. The news forward reportedly, external arrested last month before World Cup over alleged involvement for spot fixing for Ligue 1 right there for France. He was 23 years old. Right there, in starts the match with Ivory Coast been win against Ecuador, accused of deliberately earning yellow card while playing for Nice against Metz back then in May. They call him spot fixing. The statement confirmed talk say him no go enter Canada at all because they talk say any player where they accused of something like that no go enter. Don't be party, Nana Wali. I know if you understand all this, I know if you understand. But Wally confirm, I no go enter Canada. As they don't tell him, say, Omo, you know they enter. Bye-bye, no. Talking about Canada versus Germany, go happen tomorrow, giving out the features. One man, Manuel Neuer, the legend of Germany, don't come out and talk, say, this go be in last World Cup, when you go play right there for in country. Neuer, by the way, now 40 years old. Also, in the World Cup winner for 2014, where Germany win the World Cup. In the play for in fifth consecutive World Cup tournament as starting goalkeeper. He be retired, by the way, after Euro 2024 quarterfinals when they exit for their home soil, but in comeback or retirement, and now they play for the World Cup. In talk say, in don't do well, in don't try, but after this World Cup, go be in last World Cup. He never try, rest. By the way, matches continue still for the World Cup. Tomorrow, we'll get games to go share 4 games. Brazil go play against Haiti, 1:30 a.m. tomorrow. Turkey go play against Paraguay, 4 a.m. Netherlands go play against Sweden, 6 p.m. While Germany go play against Ivory Coast. That match go up at 9 p.m. So tomorrow, games stay from left, right, and center. We enter Sunday, 5 more games. We go see Ecuador go play against Curacao. Japan go play against Tunisia. Spain go play against Saudi Arabia at 5 p.m. Belgium go play against Iran. Uruguay go play against Cape Verde. That match go happen 11 p.m. Nigerian time. So games left. I said, if they are they every, I they won't sleep at all for night because I didn't watch anything football. My eye use tightly did here. Now what for you? From World Cup, by the way, I'm gonna fly enter some other news, especially from transfers. Where they share. By the way, Liverpool announced. So make a change this thing. This one will be. We don't pass World Cup. Sorry. Yeah. Thank you so much. The rest be announced. They don't sign. The guy with the call Spanish winger, Victor Munoz, from Adobe, from Mallorca, right there, Osasuna, right there in Spain, where they trigger in the list clause of 40 million euros. Munoz, by the way, they part of the Spanish World Cup squad. But Liverpool send one person in go do medicals right there for USA announced in Gosan. But also, yesterday, Liverpool been make bid of Yann Diomande of Adobe Leipzig, 100 million euros, turned down by Adobe Leipzig. This Diomande guy don't only score 14 goals for in career as a footballer. 14. I did get 100 million pounds on head. Wala deal. But we're talking about signing. Spurs announced the signing of Jean-Paul Van Heek from that team. What did they call Brighton? 52 million euros. Nine Spurs pay for the 26 years old. We get 1 year left on a contract. They pay 52 million euros for player. We get 1 year left on a contract. And we are saying, he don't sign a long-term deal. Right there for 30 months. But I don't go live, and Henke, now one of the best when it comes to consistent defenders, right there for the Premier League. Go 50 for money deal. Other transfer, we say Leicester City don't reject Arsenal opening bid for under 19 years old Jeremy Monga. They say they want more money from the 19 years old. Yeah, no one understand the wahala. By the way, we say the Gunners too, they prepare to make bid for Bradley Barcola from PSG, the winger, so we do the France national team. Other news, we say RB Leipzig don't make contact with Everton to try sign 23 years old Tierno Barry. They say they won't sign him. They didn't sign him. Also, we say Real Madrid they continue their summer rebuild as they push to also sign Chelsea midfielder away name be Enzo Fernandez. Him now 25 years old. Don't forget, say Chelsea paid record a man for them when they bring him for Benfica. He don't also come out contact saying he won't come out.
So Enzo, but Chelsea want 120 million euros for a head. They send a big money. He go for big money. Voila. Me, if not me, he can then go pay. Then go pay. By the way, also, we yesterday the toughest day yet to receive former offer for that one. Also, Tottenham Hotspur a firmly in the mix to sign Anderlecht and Belgium midfield away name be Nathan De Ket. Also, yes, Man U, they took eye for the 17-year-old player. Also, yesterday, we don't reignite their interest for 25-year-old Juventus and France midfield away name be Krepren to run. So that now transfer gossips at this sweet labalistic morning. Which player your club they used to design? Yes or no? Ask me. By the way, Premier League lovers, confirm. The Premier League officially features go day release today, tomorrow, no more. If you buy today, nobody go buy, no worry. By the way, officially Premier League go day announced. The features go day announced for the 2026-27 Premier League season on Friday today, 10 p.m. Nigerian time, right there. Future announcements go come hours later. Okay. New campaign, by the way, they start on the 22nd of August. By the way, that one will be 34 days after the FIFA World Cup. We go finish, by the way. Premier League season, by the way, go end on Sunday, 30th May, 2027, with the Champions League 6 days later. We are saying go be 33 rounds of weekend fixtures next time. With remaining five rounds going midweek fixtures. Premier League, by the way, next in the today designed to avoid domestic competition classes, especially UEFA Champions League dates, whenever they possible. We are saying also during the Christmas and New Year period, no two random matches will take place within 60 hours of each other, in keeping with the commitments made to clubs to address the contested fixtures, but they don't do you style. So I can't wait for the features to come out later this morning. Will your club want me? I want me asking. I play Man U first because I won't beat them anyhow. I define Man U first. While I did. Premier League. Chapale. Remember the champions of the Premier League now, Arsenal. I know be your mate. Dove Hart, where you call my name. I'll be champions of England. See you tomorrow, right here for 95.1. That's OBFM. Bye-bye.

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0: Oh yeah, check around, see that your compound somebody's will be sitting all day with you. Then listen to your gunshot Shukwan Station 95.1 was Zobia FM. Make you tell us, oh yeah, yeah, yeah, yeah, yeah. He don't know. We don't bring her down from fire. Wait till we they talk about the ofofo of the day. Yo tasasa wataleno. In short, inside there. Obodo Nigeria ready to go carry more than 700 people, you know, from South Africa before month end. No wunjo, nobody answered by first spiritual call for one fire with shelle for Lagos Island. Now Obodo Zimbabwe law people, they won't begin, they pass one particular bill like that to push out a presidential election. You need to see what is shelle for inside World Cup as Canada push Qatar 6-0. All of this information plus more, Zengatate. Yes, the woman will be say her voice in her market. 9 day here, so. Oh, chick. One, you're yellow, the one of the Ofofo ministry. Welcome properly again. Now, make we start with this particular information to let you know, say, more than 700 Obodo Nigeria somebody, you understand, and the reason say they go carry comeback house all the way from Obodo, South Africa, before the June 30 last day mark will be say the people waiting for inside that country give make people know from their country get out from that place before now. You know, so our country don't go carry 258 people as of that last week time. Now, when it come to Shalayena, minister, we don't talk anything we consign to talk with other country on behalf of our country, Bianca Odumegu Ojuko, come release message, say, no get anybody where be say talk, say they won't come back by themselves, where be say they not carry come back or so. But say, what's in they give a headache? Now, this Obodo South Africa people, the way they treat Obodo Nigeria people they live for there, they treat them different. Different from more than 120 South Africa company where we say they operate free for inside Nigeria. If we treat them the way we say that they treat us now, like calm. Now rainy season with them, my dear. And because of the overwater situation where they happen, make it no go past, be careful. Now we hear say for senior level government, so when they do this sit down, where they call National Economic Council, you understand, they come put pass mark on top 83 billion naira. Now this one a new money will be said to go take help so that over water situation circumstances no go destroy things. Although before now, what did they ask for to look now 166 billion naira? Now did they ask for, but they cut down now to this 83 billion. The council, they say the reason why they cut down, no, they say they reject the plan, oh, but more money they expect them to come, you understand, later after they do some kind of arrangement of eye. Plateau State Governor Caleb Mofuang can see praise or the waka, you understand. So now the first time we'll be so Obodo Nigeria the act before matter pass, be careful as in Yana.
1: The times we've waited till flood has done its damage before we act. But this time around, under the leadership of the chairman of council, Mr. Vice President, we are taking proactive steps to mitigate the possibilities of the flood, which are a perennial issue.
0: Thank God, though. Thank God. See, nobody answered by first spiritual call. Nobody wounded. After fire, just do it. You know, on Thursday, for the third floor of a Polaris building, that is no Polaris Bank building for Broad Street there for Lagos Island. In short, now people will be saying they do this fire, they call they quench, they bring water, quench the fire kind of work for inside Lagos. You know, them go there, go check them out to make sure say the thing no worse pass as it gets. So according by Lagos Fire and Rescue Service, their own, that say the damage, it just not just one motor will be say park inside that the building parking space, and no be say nothing bad happen pass like that. They just bring everything under control before you know the matter come the story that touch. Now about how to the pack dustbin and all the smelling things will be said they any side for inside Lagos. All that don't come from the man with the paddle the canoe of the state will be Lagos that they were Baba Jide Sowolo. Because people don't complain, say, say now, see, those been go full. Nobody they pack and you go someplace like this. Those been go don't pack, come full everywhere. No some community like this, they don't change their name to dustbin. Eh? Then governor come say, me jumbo did like Loma, La Sepa, Minister of Environment. Oh, yeah. Go and make sure you walk 247 to clear all of all those who pack of who dustbin will be say full all those places. So. But this man now, flagman of African Democratic Congress, you know, will be say won't run as governor, you know, for the race where they come for front. That's why he just say, ha. So, you, Governor Babajide Sanwo-Olu, so you dead there. All this kind of thing, they happen for something we even consign does be. You know, if you even manage and where. Eh? You could just say every time, like just once, make sure you do this, unpack the dustbin and all of that. Must you wait for the thing to worse? Upon the billions of naira, when are they come off for budget? So when I want to do that. Yes, come on, dustbin. Ask good from the governor. You think about jump of it, say if. As we come out matter from Lagos matter this o'clock, we need to let you know what in police they do. They don't gallant wear uniform black on black, put that their clinic up, put bed, put cap, put everything. Where? Just to make sure say they're ready for Ekiti Saturday governor election. They say well light I be like if they cash you, say you won't call the go with the buy people votes. Or you won't call the do any hey, if you don't vote on this person, if I shook you. Yeah? They say they wait for you now. Call me there for there. According to the commissioner for police, Abayomi Mishogunle, he say more than 460 flashpoints 9 days for inside the Oshirishiri place for the state 16 local government area, you know. And you see this particular point, so now they go put their own people, may them go, they do some localization as in Yan.
2: With the security approach we have on ground, I'm confident that this election will be violent free. And this election will be concluded without any serious security breach.
0: Even INEXF will arrange the election, don't begin share some election material to all 16 council area, especially those very important one like a ballot paper and others, and police escort, then even civil defense people too, you know, follow them, do the work.
3: Obodo Ibo News.
0: Yes, still inside the information, but Zimbabwe now see be like this very, very soon. Now they won't change how to they want to they choose their own president. You know, I believe say this, their junior jumbo do the range lord for his parliament. Then, so they put a pass mark on top one document like that. We no want make they do direct presidential election, so people no need to come out, come they vote or choose who go lead them. You understand? Now, there will be a lot of people now, them go come, you know, at least they do the thing by themselves. With this particular document now, he go put more time to President Emerson Nagogwa current term from 5 to 7 years and push the next vote from 2028 to 2030.
3: Sport story.
0: World Cup co-host Mexico then their great position to reach next stage of the World Cup after a close win a few hours ago. Luis Romo scored early for the second half to give the home team tight 1-0 victory over South Korea. Also for Mexico group, South Africa and Serbia then keep their competitive hope alive with hard fight 1-1 draw. Another co-host Canada, they make history, then get their first ever World Cup victory for star forward Jonathan David score brilliant hat-trick as Canadian then dominate the 9-man Qatar side with a 6-0 win as we hear the matter. Alright, thank you so much for the gift of your time and the gift of your ear. Now we're going to take stand down on top of the first watery of the day. Don't forget what we let you know inside. So Obodo Nigeria go carry more than 700 more people come out from Obodo South Africa. Big ups to Hilary Unoruka, we package this information. Give me sale, why

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Does that make him an errand boy? But I have noticed, brethren, that all Amakas are very pretty. And in the same vein, all Shekus are handsome. 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I just remembered two Shekus. Thank you very much. My name is Ezeoke. 95.

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And just in case you didn't wonder, Sana Hala Kadaga Kiki.

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1: I am here to represent the good people of Okwa Abasi Bom State country. If you don't like it, go and transform.
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0: Alright, ladies and gentlemen, boys and girls, last lap of the show. But of course, the beginning of the rating, time for me to the elders. Check your time, this is 8:24 a.m. and the date 19/6/26. Hey God. 19 days sick, they sick with you.
1: You say, I they look for her.
0: Yes, you say, seek and you shall find. Mm. So 19/6/26, and he found 26 in the month of June. Oh my God. Echo. Oh yeah, now if you did that with us, the call lines never change. The call lines now simple matter. Now call us for 0201-277-0951 or 0201.
2: Welcome back to Yeah, That's a Pepper Thing. First up, we've got Harrison wrapping his Dr. Pepper in a tiny quilt so it feels at home. Oh, how tender. That's a Pepper Thing! And over to Becca, who's whispering affirmations to her can.
3: You're sweet. You're unique. You're the best thing I ever poured over ice.
2: She swears it makes it taste better. It's not a science thing, but it's a Pepper Thing! Why do they all do it? All for that sweet, delicious, truly one-of-a-kind taste of Dr. Pepper. It's a Pepper Thing!
0: And 4-6-5-7-1-8-0. And the WhatsApp line is 090-8743-0755. So we're there at the time now, 8:25. So our elders, they do. Bogaba logo, now first they reach you, ladies and gentlemen. So, Alaga go for maternity.
1: How many maternity?
4: You go, you go for. Why they call that thing that they used to go for?
1: Antinata.
4: Go for Antinata.
0: I don't understand this thing because I have never been there. So
4: don't worry, you'll be there very soon. Very soon you will soon put somebody in a family way. Then so that you can be there.
0: Ladies and gentlemen, over that time for Assembly of God for worry when they want to suspend the brother welcome me for
4: the question. Put person in the family.
0: So brother Pius put sister
4: Gechi on in the family.
0: We go call the one that say which family we get and they don't give family before.
4: Bad bench.
0: They're gonna say
4: they'll give a bad bench.
0: Nobody go shake you. If anybody don't work, call give one.
4: You go last.
0: First, you go work muke.
4: You go there obvious say you day back. On the day where they will walk on lift up the suspension,
0: you don't go miss Bible study, you don't go miss anything, you don't miss prep.
4: Nobody go greet you,
0: nobody go say hi. My God.
1: Can you still try that now?
0: They go leave you for the church.
4: Assemblies of God.
0: All right, so
1: moderator.
0: Yes, please.
1: You are falling my hand.
0: I am.
1: You are unlike my robo that is always glad, happy to say ipu ipu. You say you are Bomali's last born, and you cannot even say that number in the Rasta way.
0: No, the number now, see English now. You don't get any. You don't get any patois figures. Now, see 09, 08.
1: No, be like that in the
0: except, except now the accent. So, for Jamaican patois, right? Pidgin English or Queen's English is 3, right? But for Jamaican patois, 3.
1: I will need note to is take. It? I will need to write note, but say it as it is.
0: Now, so now 08, 09,
1: back
0: for 3. Right, 0755. Yeah, that's
4: what I'm saying. Where follow go and Zinata?
1: No.
0: I go drop on her.
4: So wait, this Alaga is really promise. He's a very
1: polygamous.
4: He's not promiscuous. He's promiscuous and polygamous.
0: Separate like that now.
4: He there for a family where they collect money from Denmark. And you say he they chop the money.
0: But Denmark now they foot.
4: You chop the money, I be no chopper.
0: Me, brother, I chop the money.
4: Oh, another person they pay the money.
0: They have an agreement, MOU.
4: My logo, you see that you are supposed to take care of because I don't disgrace you like this.
0: No, not be disgraced now. Why is it?
4: I know, do you this kind of thing. Which one be everybody get in life?
0: No, not say because that one don't not be the hungry. You can't be seen as disgrace. No,
4: I don't understand. I did not do it to my man. Set me on fire. Be burning me. Burning bush.
1: There is something that you have to know. When there is consistency, it is called integrity.
0: When there is consistency.
1: It is called
0: consistency.
1: Consistency.
0: It can be consistent.
1: It's doing the right thing. It's doing the right thing.
4: Between us.
0: The right thing is consistent. The right thing is relative.
1: I like that I started with you.
0: It's relative.
1: Jump from you.
0: I was tired.
4: Tired. I like that no give and face. Up all the money we spend.
1: All the give me account number.
4: All the give me account number.
0: Yes, because I'm a benevolent young man.
4: You're a beneficiary.
0: Yes, please. So I don't bother myself. Yes, please. I have one principle. When you are dealing with a woman, right? I work with the principle of Adashiba Akwashi. Me say Adashiba they know the pack. No problem. So I can never suffer heartbreak. I can never faint. I can never die. I can never
4: commit suicide. Now me they sit down here with them for 5 hours.
0: So I don't do that. You don't understand. So
4: no, they shake leg. They near me.
0: You feel me?
1: One bottle of water for you.
4: No, they shake leg. They near me.
0: All right, also my elders, ladies and gentlemen. I see one thing before at the come. I want to see you.
4: Don't lose him.
0: I know at the come. Wait, to my guy.
1: Which of them?
0: My guy now. Okpebolu.
4: Your cough, no, you
0: he
4: mean.
0: He talks something. Yes, my
4: God. Finally,
0: he talk him.
4: Baby, daddy is here.
0: He say. Come here now. Why you go that corner now?
4: He's going through a lot.
0: Come this side now. See space for you now, Gamazi. Why you go that corner? That man need to walk now.
1: Bam.
4: He not need to walk.
0: Because of you.
4: He not need to walk. The mic is on.
0: Come here now, Gamazi.
4: He not need to walk.
0: Oh, corner. Corner. No, I beg.
4: Now, why Alagari follow Denmark be this so?
0: Corner.
1: Denmark.
0: Okay. Come now. Cause it's that for this side.
4: Now, me be local
0: sorry,
4: champion.
0: Take cut.
4: Now, you then they cheat on.
0: It's all right. Be a man.
1: Be a man.
4: Baby daddy.
0: No. I'm going to leave Mazi. I'm going to leave Mazi. Greater. Hey, see now, you are well positioned.
5: What for you cannot who? Achieve, I have achieved it.
0: No problem. I'm happy for you.
5: My name is Mazi Cletus. I'm
0: happy for you.
5: Sorry for the delay. I went to supply.
4: No, you have lie. Went to draw a lager for Antinata.
5: So that is you people's report. Whose report shall you believe?
1: The one that is trending.
5: Okay. So thank you very much for buying Wazobe perfume and body spray. I attended the boys' secondary school of Malmakumi in technical body wet, where I was illegally, wrongly dismissed from the choir. And today, and I want to say, no, it happened. And I'm saying thank you very much for your patronage of Wazobe perfume and body spray. It is selling wala. And the supply this morning 7:30. Agram Gadrop. If you want to be part of this moving trend, please contact me. Contact me, Beacon. Hey, Bano, thank you. Shoprite, thank you. Hey, Jumi and the Conga, thank you as you are doing your work. God bless me.
0: All right, welcome. So, we were concerned. So, my guy,
4: so we were concerned.
0: One of the governors of this country, of Edo State,
4: in governor,
0: Okpebolu, he does charge. He said, he's going to sign a death warrant. Is anybody when they convince say you be kidnapper or you be a courtesan? He said the car you go ring road, right about they go hang you for them, but you do see you say that they hang you die.
1: Wait.
4: For ring road.
1: He couldn't have said that.
5: He didn't say that.
1: Ah,
0: see
1: why
0: now? Listen now, and I will sign it. Listen now. He's there for the son. He said, and I will sign it. The execution by hanging. I will take you to the roundabout that is Ring Road roundabout, so that the whole Edo people will see you. Yeah. And this, I will not have any regret about. Okay, we'll say.
4: And now, this single, they talk the talk. You know, the
0: guy that first. No. Is it Ring Road?
1: He couldn't have
0: execution roundabout.
4: He's the one.
5: Don't do that.
0: This guy. Is it Ring Road? The ancient Ring Road.
5: Oh God.
1: If we are wise in our saying, all over the world, in fact, some countries don't have prison anymore. Not that they don't commit crime, they don't have prison.
4: What do they have?
1: Listen, when even the United Nations is fighting for No more death sentence, no more this, no more that. A governor open my say he will go and hang.
4: Why will you not sign it?
5: No, from
4: it's
5: from,
4: not the one
5: from,
4: that sentenced
5: from
4: the person.
5: Saying, yes, yeah, according to by. Yes, he said he will sign because even if they put their sentence, governor have to sign before they see the person. So he's saying that he will sign it fully. Immediately he see it. That means they must cut the person and condemn him. These are the parts he jump. But the venue of the hanging.
0: Yeah, that ring road.
5: He said to be ring road. That is the one. That is the one I'm telling people that please take time in putting microphone in this man's mouth. because if the court.
4: Where we want make
0: where
4: you want
0: go
4: now for Ramat Park. No,
5: is prison.
1: They are correction
5: there is correction
0: no,
5: center.
0: No, he said the whole
5: don't go see. Get out of prison for them. He will get ITV to go there.
0: No, that ring road is an ancient spot.
4: Yes.
5: Ring road is not where the court say you should hang somebody. The only thing that he's concerned with is the signing of the death warrant. Where they kill him is judiciary.
0: Oh, God.
5: They won't come and carry somebody to ring road. This is not ancient time.
0: He said he won't display and make everybody see me.
5: I want to beg the press. That they should stop putting microphone in his mouth.
4: Now, press they put them.
1: Is it still
0: microphone?
4: As they put microphone for your mouth, see my phone that you must talk.
5: When there's nothing inside, out of the abundance of your heart, your mouth speaks. So we have had different things. The same man said that if Puto Obi come to the state, he can't guarantee his safety. The same man thought if they kidnap everybody. The same man, they cannot mention figure of his
4: head. Then they pay people,
5: no security in Edo State, but it's just the trato.
0: You know what I like about this matter, eh?
5: You will like it because you're from that state.
0: And he still
4: said that he promised the Edo people
0: security. In the address there, he said, now we are going to set up a special court to try kidnappers that caught this. Within 2 or 3 weeks, we have it done. He said, I will sign your execution warrant. Hey, God.
1: Moderator.
0: He said, I will take you to Ring Road.
1: He said, his guy.
0: He said,
5: why are you happy?
0: Is this not what we have been looking for?
5: No, this is not what we have been looking for.
4: Jesus Christ. What is wrong with this?
0: Jesus Christ.
4: Now you they say may they know reintegrate them back to the society.
5: Okay, so let me tell you people now, as two of you, illiteracy has affected two of
4: you. Who's your
1: illiteracy?
5: Okay, no, then they're talking together. So let me tell you now, what we are losing.
4: Thank you, my man.
5: So before you can try them, would you catch them?
0: He said he
5: will sign. That's what he's boasting.
4: No.
5: Show me where they say
0: he will
5: catch them.
0: He said we will set up a special court to try.
5: Court is to try. Will you not try who you catch?
4: No, before they try, they will catch.
5: He is shouting, two of you, illiteracy. Again, Muna.
4: Mas, you know they point me hand.
5: Two of you. This man is talking about the trial. Will you not catch somebody before you
4: try?
5: Who have they catched?
4: The 600 that they carried to court. They did not catch them.
1: Let me correct you and your guy.
0: We go to the side rope. We go side the gallop.
1: You know before, Benue does not have a rehabilitation. Even Kasina. Now all of a sudden, all of the governors are falling in line. Say we need approval to have IDP. How many since they have been having them ceremony
4: to have IDP?
5: They know there's money there.
1: So how many have they hung?
0: Ring Road, ladies and gentlemen. Me and my
4: Natiros
5: will be my weakness today.
0: On the matter, see good news.
4: Clap hand.
0: See good news. Everybody, they talk.
4: Clap hand.
0: Hope I will not talk to you.
4: Very good.
0: Say straight to Ringwood. Now, federal government raises 500 billion naira emergency security fund as concerning bandits attacks. Oh my God. How 500 billion naira emergency security
1: for raises it for what?
4: For insecurity now.
1: No, the money for who? God,
0: oh. About 500 billion naira was deducted from the Federation account allocation committee revenue for May 2026 to fund a national security emergency intervention. Multiple sources from
5: Is this the first time you starting?
0: Let them watch. The deduction was made the deduction was made before the monthly revenue sharing exercises
4: before they share
0: the federal government, state and local government council, according to senior officials.
1: How much again?
5: 500 billion.
1: For what?
4: For insecurity.
5: Who be insecurity now? Who the one give this money?
1: That's the question.
5: Half a trillion.
0: Yes, sir.
1: Who is collecting it?
5: So they take this insecurity, they make money.
4: Then share and for state, local, and every. Before they share the big one.
5: They take money.
1: Remove it, gum.
5: Then they put and wear. You go read them.
0: Listen, they say it is this. It is disclosed that. It's disclosed that commissioners of finance from the 36 states who are members of FARC, right, were aware of the deduction. Commissioners are not talking about it, which means they are in the loop. The official added, ladies and gentlemen.
5: So then come out this money.
0: Yes, please.
5: From the money where state, local government,
0: yes, please.
5: Then my point be say, who collect them?
0: Federal government, now they talk and say they don't deduct them.
1: We have heard. Who?
0: Okay. No, wait.
4: They come out and before they release the money, who will share?
1: They come out before they start sharing.
5: So the money with the share give local government and state this money
4: Mazi and Balogun, now they shout, who didn't give, who they collect security money?
1: Ocho, this is not security. No. This is a special intervention by the federal government.
5: They not also didn't share them.
4: Security emergency.
5: Yes, fund.
1: For the federal fund. For
5: so if you say they won't give them to those states, they will share and give them. Then they say inside that money, $2 billion now for this. But they come out and first.
1: 500 billion.
5: Then they share money, give them. Who collect this 500 billion?
4: Why you collect?
1: Wait, did that 500
4: now, Maxwell,
5: half a trillion.
1: 500 billion.
5: Half a trillion.
4: Yes, half trillion.
1: They are not planning to remove
5: it. No, they have removed it already.
4: They have withdrawn.
5: So they are telling the states that we have taken our 500 billion
1: from your
5: for
1: money
5: security to share
0: the and they said they are not taught because they are in the loop. They know.
5: So each state commissioner for finance
1: said
5: then come out that money.
0: Yes, please.
5: So now Nigerians make ask question where
4: that
5: this
4: loop
5: money
4: now,
5: go?
4: Now waiting. Now that
5: look that thing where they have your neck now.
4: That's where they play for under keyboard. Not even loop. When they do praise and worship, then they play loop now.
5: These people, I know the way they do among illiterate. Think they come out my brain.
4: Wait, man, finish my thing from this side.
1: Before you go, your this matter that you are using to laugh.
0: Yes.
1: Tomorrow now they will come and deny that it is out of context.
0: Yeah.
4: Mm.
1: But bottom line is 500 billion.
0: Yes, please.
1: I've been taken out for emergency what?
5: Security.
0: Security fund.
1: What you hear me?
4: All
1: those things that we pay at the background.
0: The deduction comes against the backdrop of persistent security challenges across Nigeria, with federal and state government facing mounting pressure to strengthen military and intelligence operations.
1: That 500 billion is for the military.
5: So just say they not talk, say they won't give.
0: They not talk.
5: They not talk. They won't give. So the thing be say this na lack of accountability.
1: Serious one.
5: You take out money that is owned. This money is not owned by federal. It's owned by Nigerians.
1: Every Nigerian.
5: Now our money they come out so. Now even to explain to us where this money go. Formally, this money they go share them among states and local government. But now. Before now, give them the one with the one where they share since
1: 500 billion.
5: The one where they share since we don't know where they go. But inside this one, the federal government will hold. I go believe that the federal government now hold this money back.
1: Oh,
5: they call it back. They don't even get the in the courtesy.
1: Hey, Oyinbo.
5: Courtesy. To explain to us.
4: Courtesy.
5: To explain to us where this money go.
1: Or who collected it.
5: And who then give.
0: Okay. They don't want to answer. No, no. They say the document indicated that. Mona, yo. Now, I mean, I took a big.
5: Now, the way they just tell you
0: now. The document indicated that 250 billion naira was set aside for a military intervention fund, while another 252 billion naira was allocated as an infrastructure development fund to states.
4: Now, I don't see where the money go.
0: So, Nigeria over 5 billion naira.
1: See how they are contradicting themselves. Waiting bring infrastructure and insecurity together.
4: Infrastructural development. Hold on now. Don't sand where all those army people they stay. They should go. Is that no infrastructure? Yes, that sand. It's a cement bag.
5: For checkpoint.
4: They have infrastructure.
1: At all the borders.
0: It's structure.
1: So infra is the money inside.
5: I see small structure to take my
4: okay. For this side now, they say Chief of Army Staff don't unveil special package against banditry and terrorism. Clap hand.
0: That they walk.
4: The Nigerian Army don't introduce exercise to restore hope. Clap hand.
0: Oh God.
4: God bless you. They send a special training package to produce combat ready soldiers.
0: Correct.
4: Where go they capable?
0: Correct.
4: To decisively
0: correct
4: confront.
0: Oh my God.
4: Banditry, terrorism, and other things where they threaten the country.
0: God die to me.
5: Okay, so first of all, if you clap again, to God, if I not cut that. So the first of all, what did they tell us now? If you clap, I go stone you.
4: This development.
5: I go stone you. So they tell us now, say for army. Make army they hear me, including the men and the officers. With this money where they come out now, they tell us say the problem.
0: Yes.
5: Now say army no get training.
0: Ask me. Thank you.
1: Yes now.
0: That's of course now. So they are saying that they don't even have special force in the army.
5: Say army no fit take decisive decision.
0: Yes, please.
5: So all of now where they talk for behind, say they give the instruction.
0: Yes.
5: Make una no do what you are supposed to do.
0: Yeah.
5: They don't tell you now. This morning now they talk say army.
0: Yeah.
5: So Air Force, Navy. Say now no get sense. To know how to act.
0: So they want training.
5: Yes, they want training. Now, I don't get training. Now, this morning, they won't take due training. What I want to say, if this thing while I don't talk, I won't cause. If insecurity stop this for this land, make a bend.
0: Exactly.
4: Because, why go bend?
5: Because this thing now going on now, the only thing where they go take command 500 billion.
0: Thank you.
5: When they mention insecurity, when I go shake, say they walk.
0: They'll come out.
5: They mention insecurity, they'll come out money.
0: Yeah.
5: So why insecurity go die?
0: Thank
5: if insecurity die, why they won't collect 500 billion?
4: Okay. I know say my logo water. Let me just drop this one there. Shut up.
5: You see that drop again?
4: Sorry, no verse. They say for insecurity where you they shout since. They say federal government, they tell media, they hush media. To take terrorists off front page.
5: So you won't clap again.
1: No, why
5: you tell me where you
4: clap. No, that's where they know they put the IG security news. For front
0: they
4: page.
0: More the IG news.
1: Instead of to cover your face, you actually clap.
5: So when the chief of defense staff carry microphone,
0: correct,
5: talk, say these terrorists are our brother. Make we not talk about front page.
1: No, men enter front page.
5: No, no talk them.
4: Yes, Nigerian journalists, they say they prioritize national stability and patriotism. They made them keep all the activities of terrorists, banditry, and criminal elements off the front
5: Made them come, they do the work for media now.
0: Exactly.
5: Because if chief of defense staff or head of the army talk, say these guys are our brothers, that will not be information we will go tell Nigerians. Nigerians don't know, say they be prodigal son. Nigerians don't know, say they we are our brother.
4: Is it newsworthy?
5: It is.
4: Okay. My look.
5: Don't be where they kill soldiers.
4: My
5: brother.
4: Your BP, calm down.
5: My BP don't reach where nothing come down again. Point of no return.
0: Be a man.
5: Now,
4: you can handle this.
1: So, Sarah, this matter, it has become young pepper scatter.
0: Yeah.
1: Let us start with the special training fund.
0: Yes, please.
1: Special training package.
0: Yes, please.
1: So, they don't have this training package. This training says when that Brigadier General was ambushed and he was radioing for support, and they said there's no budget for night flights.
0: Yeah.
1: That training was not there.
0: Yeah.
1: So, what training, like Mazi have said, this kidnapping, terrorism has now become a workshop.
0: Mm. Exactly. So are these kidnappers and bandits more professionals than even?
1: That is what we are here. That's exactly what
4: they want us to believe.
5: They are telling us now that our gallant soldiers that have been dying by the day, they've been beheading them.
1: They need special.
5: That they don't know. They don't know what they are doing.
0: See the money when
5: so they have the only way to solve this problem is to bring out money. And use this money to train them to know what they are doing.
0: Mm-hmm.
5: So if you are a soldier in this country that you have lost men, if you are an army general, if you are a captain, if you are a major, does this information represent you that you don't know what you are doing? You don't know how to act decisively. You don't know how to use your AK-47. You don't have combat experience.
1: Hold pause.
5: So
1: this announcement,
0: yes, please.
1: I believe from now till the end of 2027 and beyond, with this announcement, this 500 billion naira, and this special training package, this special package, kidnapping should be no more.
0: But this country serves.
5: If kidnapping is more, they will tell you something again. They are collecting money for.
6: Hello, Mazi.
5: Enemy. Mornings.
6: Good morning, sir. Mazi. Good morning, sir.
5: Good morning.
6: Hey, Nigeria. God will help.
5: Mazi,
6: come down. Make your BP not right.
5: Now, BP, my BP, me again. I don't want to see the BP again. Oh, 2000 of our
0: thank you. Ladies and gentlemen, will you play?
7: Good morning, everybody.
0: From Denmark.
7: I greet on my elders. Edarata, next time they read news well, make we know. Because Nigeria problem and Nigeria news, you know, worry me. Now, when I hear Alaga Hospital, now my mind be one fly. BP will always.
5: Oh, God.
7: Congratulations to her. She's polygamous. Make Damaze relax.
0: Okay,
5: no problem.
7: Quick one.
0: Yeah.
7: 500 billion naira.
4: You see?
5: Mm-hmm. Thunder is working.
4: Sorry.
5: Thunder is working.
4: No, you know, complete.
0: You know, complete.
5: Incomplete man.
0: Next time, leave Percy, Papa.
4: Yes. Hey, focus on the main matter. Leave woman.
8: Ngabalunga, I greet you. Mazi, good morning.
5: Good morning.
8: Ra Nation.
0: Yes, boss.
8: Senyina, I greet you.
4: I greet Senyina, you too.
8: Senyina, if I say to you,
4: Nchembong.
8: Honestly, Blessed, we go turn this money paper review to comedy hangout. Because now every day we pass, we hear different comedy. Mm. 500 billion for the same military.
1: For special, no, not for military.
8: For
1: special,
8: same military.
1: We collect
8: their major general dead body, come out.
5: Mm.
8: Then go rescue terrorists. And they maybe catch one person.
5: Mm.
8: The same military men, army guys come, they cry, say they give them food. One pint of garri for 1 month for nine people.
1: Yeah.
8: One pint of beans for 1 month.
0: Yeah.
8: Small onions. Five pieces of fish, five pieces of meat for 1 month.
1: And
8: they are giving out such
4: billions
8: of naira.
4: Don't you really cram the menu?
0: Yeah.
8: You see, people wake up with...
0: Wake up with George, Abi. Wake up with George. You call away, wait, maybe don't you go vent, finish.
8: Punish for Nigeria.
0: Hey, hey, you wait now, nah, bro. We will call you back. No worry, we will do
4: nah, Israel.
8: They plan.
0: Hey, you wait. Oh, you want to call us? Wait.
1: You know what? Wait. He's angry.
0: Okay. Oh yeah, we don't pick you. Oh yeah, talk.
4: Don't go.
0: You don't go. Mango safe. All right. Okay. We do should go finish.
8: Young boys, they go super for inside bush. They fight. Why this one? The police office. They collect money. They drop.
0: Yeah.
8: And people are saying they will stop the security in Nigeria.
0: Okay.
8: If they stop the security, we bend.
0: Okay, yes. Thank you so much, right? Aramu here from all these guys invest from their brothers. 2 minutes, we don't plan for like...
9: Stand on existing protocol. Good morning, what's your family? Tanina Benjamin. For me, I feel that our bubble of speech, we need to modify to include politicians and people in leadership. Because with all the information that don't give us this morning, it don't show say these people when they're in current leadership, all of them are terrorists because they terrorize us with fear and anxiety of daily problems. If they take all this amount of money for insecurity, that shows their incompetency. They are below minus 50. Because the number one man when they there now, he fights almost 12 years to become president.
5: Mm-hmm.
9: It means say he not get plan for this country before he enter. Now he they hustle for plan. That's number one. Number two, if they take this money from him, waiting they will do with the previous budget when they do for security budget.
4: Mm-hmm.
9: Yet our generals they die. Yet children they die. Yet individuals they die. Then they take this money. What about Tantita money when they use Unko? People don't collect all this money. And that, why I talk this saying that leadership? If you check the current case where they go against the former governor of Kogi State, you go see say for the judgment for the case, the person when they put as contractor say if they pay back all the money to sideline members of the same group, which be the leaders. So our leaders need to be included in that ring road hanging, because at the end of the day, we need to hang them dry, because na terrorism, they terrorize us every day, day in and day out. And this.
0: All right, thank you so much. Time I be more to see our bros from here. The chief himself.
10: Yeah,
5: like concern you.
10: I hope that I know the deal.
5: It's not your business.
10: I beg you, this is
4: oh my god.
10: I know the two like in matter to be discussed.
0: Yeah.
10: But do you also want to talk now? Even if you do, man, if you like make go the convicted them kidnappers. What they convict. Make them go Ring Road, Binia Express Road, or Binio Express, anywhere where you like. No, even if I marketplace, anywhere where
5: you
10: like.
5: First catch them. Before you
10: this one will come to go around. If you can make them, then fine and good. Support for that one. But you guys will not hear from them.
0: All right, thank you. Good day, the phone line morning. Okay, call us for 0201-277-0951 or 02. Good day, the phone line. Hello.
11: Good day, yo.
4: My mouth of God.
11: Oh, hekarom, sao. Mazi. My brother, how the market in the eye? He said they sell wara. Remember us.
5: Yes, thank you.
11: Nigeria, bear men, I remember children when they say bush, please.
4: 35
11: Please, Nigeria leaders, please, when I remember these children inside the bush. It's too bad. This is a shameless country. This is too bad, our leaders. I beg. God will help us.
0: Okay. Thank you. The phone line. Hello.
12: My town people, good morning.
4: Morning to you, sir.
12: Ratata.
0: Yeah.
12: Are you sure, sir? Mr. Governor of Edo State can pronounce all those things where you go.
0: Yes, no, so that's for the papers.
5: Chai, that was the
4: good thing. I don't do that in
5: Chai. Chai.
12: Because last time he was doing campaign, Nababa Tinubu, they go support. Okay. He was thinking another thing. Then the crowd was thinking another thing.
4: I promise you, do people security.
12: When, whether he hang people, he know hang people. Let them be leaders, do the right thing. When the right thing has been done, been put in place in a normal way, things will work out well.
4: Mm-hmm.
12: If you won't travel now, you'll be afraid.
0: Yep.
12: Anywhere where you won't go now, you'll be afraid. Look, should somebody comment this morning? They have flown many of them about 2 trailers to Delta State this morning, back. They are taking side to side. They cover Nigeria up and down the whole state. It gradually. But they do the right at the right time. Oh, thank you.
4: Right, thank you so much, Triple Chief.
0: Okay. One for everyone else.
4: Few WhatsApp messages I want to take. Yeah. Somebody say, elders in the house now, good morning. Say, if government wants to make the terrorist news, no day for front page again, may they allow the army to wipe them come out. Do from Ojodu Bega.
5: The army don't know what they do.
4: And then, still on top of the WhatsApp level here, somebody say, good morning, Wazobi. I said, the youth are the ones organizing and leading protests. Where are our fathers and mothers? Our mothers are not pledging allegiance. I say, saying on your mandate we shall stand. Which kind of country we did like this? Everybody is supposed to be involved in the protest. PP all the way from Akasa.
1: That is a laudable word.
5: Actually, it makes very good sense.
4: Advise your mama.
1: Children are the one leading. Where are the
5: daddies? They go meet. You go do protest. They don't meet your mama for market. Give them 2,000 naira. She collect. She bring us PVC. Come. They collect the PVC.
0: Yeah.
5: You do the protest. Illiteracy is not an excuse. Hunger is not an excuse.
4: Okay. If they catch you, they shout this illiteracy is not an excuse.
5: I don't talk illiteracy. I don't collect them because they're you.
4: No problem.
5: Somebody no come work on. I thought they go and tenata.
4: Where you go?
0: But you see, Mazi, I think that as you do here now, they work.
4: Uh-huh.
0: If you give Alaga money to clear Atnata,
5: Alaga,
4: and the way they like money, and the way Alaga tell us, small money, don't follow them.
5: Alaga is not interested in this accusation. She is where I put her.
0: They are giving her money.
4: You put her in a family way.
5: She is where I put her.
4: In a family way.
5: I saw this money. I woke up with her this morning.
13: The doctor is touching.
5: I woke up with her.
13: Is checking the belly now.
5: A female doctor.
4: Which female doctor?
5: A female doctor.
4: A male gynae.

0: All right, so Madison, female doctor, they handle.
1: I spread a leg. So check out the baby testing.
0: It's weird. All right, all of you too much. Follow us Monday, Tuesday, Wednesday, Thursday, and today is Friday.
1: Mm-hmm.
0: Not too much. We thank all of you now, right? By the grace of God, on Monday, we will see you again. For the morning show, now wake up show, right? May God preserve and keep all of now. 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For me, follow me on Instagram for Ratata Nation. By 11 o'clock, I go bounce back, come for market runs. And again, for Facebook, follow me for The Gathering with Ratata, which is, of course, tomorrow. Ladies and gentlemen, that's what we see for today. We go soon clear road for the backyard soldiers.
1: Yes, Oligos, thank you so very much. Before we come out, I just remember, please, I beg, if you be wink quicker out on a wake-up show, so we have fought the fight for all of us. You feel come our office 267A at Mayan Crescent, come collect them. That's not for people will win quicker auto, will collect their details during that time. So whether they call you or they no call you, but you know, say you win and they write down your name. 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They're available for you everywhere at @IAM_SENE. Excuse me, at @IAM_SEYENE. Lagos, get a beautiful weekend. 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And please be safe out there. 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If you go Kwarangida this weekend or you go anywhere, please, at least may one person know where you go. 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Thank you so much. 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The latest episode of our Yard Day on Top was Zobia Extra. Make sure say you go watch them for there. Lagos, any nice day. We don't base.

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1: Yes, so my country people, listen to me, your Shores Paddy for radio. So make I tell you, say where you want the June 20, 2026. I mean this Saturday. If you carry last on top this better one, Makachuku, you lose. Oh. Because be I never make you do it to make you hear me well. Until say that day, I know they work. Oh. If you send me message, I no go reply you. Anything will go stress me that day, I don't shift and go outside. Until say na jollof level. We there. And if you know be Fuji vibe, if you know be better food, if you know be better dance, I know they else at all. Unto say na clown jollof fest na in they happen for Muri Okwola Park. So you say make I involve you, I don't involve you like this. So like this eh, no be sure can be a regular hangout. This one a better vibe they go down for their better food though. Better enjoyment will be say your mouth self no go fit explain. Make I tell you myself and high. And they go there. You get one kele website done the high since I no get money to carry and come out. But like this na clown jollof fest I go carry and go. Make you can go chop hot jollof for yes for your mind. And your name na waiting. Your name na chukusulele. So that's me I tell you. So they could go the cross scatter everywhere with better music. I make I come bust you. Now free of charge. Yes, the registration and are free of charge. But waiting you guys be say make you go register now for knojolofest.com. That's now knojolofest.com. Now they go take go register. You know go pay $1. Meaning say make you know do yourself at all. Me and Chooks go do it. We go tanda giriba for there to do

0: afternoon. Now I come jam. I say make I branch my primary school. You know, many times we know they remember our primary school. As I see, say maybe they celebrate something. I see for TV. Now I make I branch my primary school. Check what did they happen. Now I go see big banner there.
1: What did they write for the banner?
0: Now, 50 years of Navy school for Nigeria. I be pioneer student of Nigeria Navy primary school. I remember the time I come this your show, come talk about boundary market.
1: Boundary market,
0: the
1: yes.
0: Of boundary market.
1: Yes.
0: When many people call in, when I say that place where boundary market did, plenty history did there.
1: Yeah.
0: This school, now be the first school when Nigeria Navy do for Nigeria.
1: Okay.
0: In fact, the first thing when Nigeria Navy use their hand do.
1: Are
0: all
1: you
0: the
1: serious?
0: Rest in a British do for them.
1: Okay.
0: That school, 9 days like Navy Barra. When just the opposite to that boundary market when I did talk about.
1: Okay.
0: And now inside that barrack,
1: yeah.
0: In fact, now the school, as far as I am concerned, now
1: yeah.
0: You get that Maracana Stadium where all our footballers they play, all them Stephen Keshi, Sam
1: okay.
0: Sinsia, Amunike,
1: Undidi.
0: Mm-hmm. Now
1: wow.
0: The school field be that.
1: Okay. Mm-hmm. Okay. So now we
0: can
1: you
0: imagine?
1: Yes, so now we just come to the event too.
0: So the school, they celebrate 50th anniversary now next week from Monday to Friday. So many activities. I beg, if you hear my voice now,
1: yeah.
0: If you go there, because I want to see my old friend, Ratata, I beg, help me.
1: Yeah.
0: We never speak since.
1: Okay.
0: I hear say some of them are general now, some are real admiral.
1: Yeah.
0: Help somebody.
1: Yeah. Okay. So now from next week, Monday.
0: Yes, yeah, so from Monday to Friday, the grand finale now on Friday. On Monday, they say the small children, all those small children with toy gun
1: yeah.
0: Will do parade from
1: okay.
0: That Navy barracks to
1: okay.
0: Navy base.
1: Wow. Wait, also, but the market and the school get any link, any correlation?
0: Hello?
1: Hello, bros, can you hear me?
0: The
1: you dey hear me now?
0: I
1: said the market and the school get any link, they get any correlation?
0: Now.
1: Okay, you know what will happen there, bro, sir? We go do a proper because as you don't call and say that market and that school get link as far as history is concerned. I think if you run them on Monday, more do you full time on Monday 11 to 12.
0: I go happy. I go come.
1: Okay, I beg more run them.
0: I enjoy the way people call for that program.
1: Yeah, I beg if you go fit come, let me know by Sunday so that I make I book you down. So that since that market and the school get history, because Monday now history history and location. So that we go get you full time for studio, I beg you.
0: Very good.
1: Oh yeah, boss, more go market. It is done. No shaking. Done, boss.
0: Bro.
1: Oh yeah, no shaking too much. Yeah.
0: Thank you. I say no touch that dial. Make you no touch. Make you sharply enter market with the combo. Make you no touch.
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22: 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Stand the

0: Yeah.
1: Are you serious?
2: I just believe me. And the woman dressed okay. I can't look at her like this. Can't tell her, say, madam, if to say you're crazy, you better tell your people, maybe they hide you for hours. If you go slap soldier, or you go slap a guru boy, wait till they will take your eyes. See. Now, so I just said, driver, say, I want to change seat. I can't go sit down for front. Can't they look back again? Make you no go give me another.
1: Why they look woman before? Maybe the woman they look and say, you want to start, I make her slap you now. It didn't matter. You just look at what kind. Now the woman say, not to say I adore you to Bobby. Now I can slap you. Next, I not look on that person that they gave for that motor. Face your front.
2: My papa, I can't tell my papa. See, waiting at two so my papa can't tell me. No, see, then get hospital for year in they go in hospital.
1: Okay. Oh, you for Kukuma escort her go hospital now. Now for yourself. Well, thank you. Well, go break. Come back. We'll go enter last lab, ladies and gentlemen. The team is saying, let us be always careful and more aware of our environment because anything can happen anytime now that we are in this kind of Nigeria. Now, will they come back? Not go anywhere.
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4: 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Will they come back?
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0: Everybody say ra ra rata.
1: All right, so we are still here. We dey here, and ladies and gentlemen, now the matter of our market woman. Now market is a kukuma they go when this thing happened on Monday this week, ladies and gentlemen. So people they share their own experiences, right? But that woman went tell us just now say she pursued the mad woman when slap her, right? Call he says she remove her apart, remove her top. He call it made tight and brazier. He call pursue the Kresuma. Call cash, call the bitter, call remove her tie, peace for a face. Peace they cash you before. Wow. Who did the phone? Hello.
2: Hello. Migos.
1: Yeah, and do have fun.
2: Jennifer one of Robo King.
1: Fire that. Now why is castle?
2: Yeah, also go talk.
1: No, no, Walla, they hear you.
2: Yes, sir. Also, you know, say that's the way you talk. Say, yeah. Be careful for crazy people. That was, I think, 2 days ago, sir. Yesterday, a scenario almost happened to me yesterday. I don't close from work.
1: Yeah.
2: I can't wait for bus, so they wait for bus. No bus come. All of a sudden, I just see one man just stand near me, close standing.
1: Yeah.
2: I can't look, say, who be this kind of person stand near me?
1: Yeah.
2: So before I go say, Jack, the guy don't start to laugh. I start to laugh. Ke. Now I just look up.
1: Correct.
2: As I look, I just say, in dress, no, complete.
1: Yeah.
2: In next, because say, Monica, couldn't be by. I say, get out from this place. What did they do you? Get up from this place. Also, and so I run.
1: Sure.
2: I move from that guy.
1: Very
2: that one
1: fast.
2: Is number one. Then number two. They say Chris person says in the year old. In the year old.
1: Sure.
2: Chris man conda was like 3-4 years ago from my office. The guy will never open door. We just day. The next thing was, I just come outside from the office. I just see Chris man don't shit 1-2. He come for the third place. Ah.
1: Wow.
2: Now I call my colleague, say, guy, come. Come see Chris man, they shit in front of my office ghetto. Now my colleague enter his office, bring Koboko, he get 8 mouths.
1: Yeah.
2: Christmas see Koboko we get 8 mouths. Now he stand. The couple said they pour water, he no move.
1: Okay.
2: Now my colleague say, make I help and bring broom and packer come.
1: Make give me packer.
2: Now we give Christmas.
1: The guy behave. He behave.
2: Which one way go put the team?
1: He behave. God bless you. Thank you, Jare, because of tie too much. Yeah. Ladies, Chris got different category. Any Chris when they look road before he cross, that one the Chris never take. That one still get hope. Any crease on the look before he cross, it's still good. All right, so for the WhatsApp, Atata, good morning. My own happened when I deserve for Imo State. Then they do census. The local government cause make we coppers go around the village and check the children when get ink for their fingers. Now, so I go check some children, Andrew, not knowing say, now, crease woman children, now go check their head. Mm-hmm. If you see the big boy when the woman test told me, put there the phone line. Hello? Who are you? Who did the four lines? Talk to me, no time to waste. Who did the four lines? How far now?
3: Hello. Yola Jawan, good afternoon. Now, from Igondo. You see how these people, what are these crazy people,
1: Yeah.
3: They just get for their body. Like this woman, now when that crazy woman slap.
1: Yeah.
3: Now, the moment when that crazy, they react for him body, he get my husband brother when there for village. That guy, they tell him he drink medicine. He know they take him drugs. So, the time when the thing go react like this, he come from window, now he enter.
1: Yeah.
3: Now, so they beat this guy, That time when we go village, they say, make we not see him because if we see him, we not
1: they
3: go like to see him face.
1: Yeah.
3: So, this thing they react for their body.
1: All right, thank you because of time. Ladies and gentlemen, right? Maybe we just be aware of our environment at every point in time, right? At the time, I say, if we get a training on self-defense, self-defense not be only striking and punching or whatever. They go teach you for self-defense, right? How to observe your environment. Yeah, so when you stand and look, you are able to tell person when they prone to, you know, violence. You are able to study your environment if you did anywhere. Right? That now part of self-defense knowledge be that one. Not only say kicking and punching. Self-defense, please, they will teach you if you learn better self-defense or better place. How to study your environment, read people, learn how to run away from danger or face the danger. Yeah, some people go don't walk out far into the danger before they're gonna say, man, I don't enter. One chance, yes. No problem. Anyways, follow me on Instagram for Ratata Nation. For Facebook, follow me for The Gathering with Ratata. Right? 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Please, anywhere where we did, may we be very, very, very observant of our environment. so that make things not happen to us badly. We thank God say that these people when give their own encounter say it not lead to you know injuries when they severe. I beg, yeah. So, ladies and gentlemen, we will see you again on Monday, right? On the matter by the grace of God, and I pray that God keep and preserve all of you, ladies and gentlemen, on top of the level still. So now, so we stand for today. May the hand of the God of all flesh never ever depart from all of you. I beg you.

0: All right, 95.1 Wasovia FM. 40 years. Just 8 seconds remain, you know, for 12:00 to Tanda Gidibwe, full time domot. So welcome. This is not time to sun show you the second watery of the day. We have to say inside you go here say FGO don't ready to make sure say before Ebola self will show face. They'll kick out. Now, ministry where they talk to other country, they don't put to some kind things done to make sure say they carry people come out from Obodo South Africa. Obodo Iran, Obodo America, they still they talk on top peace matter. And oil price will drop to lowest point since the start of Obodo Iran war. More information gather day. In case you the wonderment, which voice the entire eye? Now me be that woman will be said and tell you say her mouth and her market. That's my name. Che one your child. Good afternoon and welcome. As the Yellow Jaguar, one of the Ofofo community, we could let you know, say before Ebola go see face safe or see chance to take one of the place or kind of waste away up on that inside this country, it go hard. You know why? Because comment like this don't stand that gidigba. Ready, John Body will be said to go do the put your eyes in your collars. Alpha. Hope everything they tight. Now, what did that John Body do? You know what they call their name? Presidential Task Force on Ebola Virus Disease Preparedness. Now, they're going to do monitoring spirit work. Not be say we get Ebola inside this country or no. In short, President Bola Tinubu, Shifo of Safi, Femi Bajabia Mila. Now, he nice to join as head of the John Body where the yarn. Now, say the country, their owner to just to stop the waka before the waka even start. You know when they say prevention better than cure, exactly. Not prevention level, now they do. So, in case the thing, you know, show face. Make we hear, ask Baja, Ian.
1: There's no case, and that's good news. And that's why we need to all hands have to be on deck to make sure that it's a preventative moves we're making, not curative. We don't want to be in the situation we were last time, where we had a carrier in the country, and we're all running helter-skelter.
0: Now, even since don't gallant say for airports them, for Lagos, Kano, Rivers, Enugu, plus including FCT, still for land border too, close monitoring spirit work they go on for there. Okapatata of the Jumbo, they shook us for papa sickness, where personal plan for be NCDC DG, is say, that's Dr. Jide Idris, he say, many Jumbo, they work together. You understand, they collab to make sure say we Obodo Nigeria somebody we dey safe.
2: All of us are working together to ensure that we work as a team, that we all address the integrity, all the things to have the commander control center, rules and responsibility. We all have rules and responsibility that everybody needs to fix. The bottom line is that the objective is that we do not allow Ebola to come in. Even if it does come in, we are prepared to identify, deal with the case.
0: Another matter will be said at the table. But this time around, a table of then the governor, then where they part of the canoe of the 36 states within inside this Obodo Nigeria. So now the issue of state police. All of them now they run they put more akpo be akpo be. You understand to know how they want to do the waka. Now under their jumbo, the way be Nigeria Governors Forum, they say the number one law people for each state. That, you know, the people they call state attorney general, exactly, they go just reshook eyes for them, the law doings, you know, to know how to put the structure we go bring this police waka for those states, make it go siriri, riri. Make we hear Ogun State Governor Dapo Abiodun, as in talk, for one seat on we be sitting do, for insider Abuja.
3: Members of the Nigeria Governors Forum, NGF, deliberated on issues affecting the country. It noted a dedicated consultation with the Attorney General to review the proposed constitutional amendments and frameworks. Governors emphasized the need for the state police to be constitutionally sound and aligned with federalism and citizens' rights.
0: June 30, that be the last day we'll be sitting and give many of the Nigeria somebody is there, plus including other people from other countries. where they inside their country, may they get at. Which country will they talk about? Obodo, South Africa. So, sake of this now, we own government, they do everything we did their muscle to make sure, say, then go help bring back our people before that time finish. Now, the person where they speak on behalf of our country to other country, a people, that's a Bianca, Odumegu, Ojuku, release message, say, they no go leave anybody, especially that the person will be saying one combo. They can't say, you won't come. No, they go leave you. No. As far as now you bring out your mind, say you won't follow come. For say me forget her. They go make sure say everything goes siriri wiriri. The foreign affairs minister point finger gives South Africa. Say the way they treat with people is not good at all. More than 700 of them Nigeria somebody now they expect say they will carry come back after they already bring back 258 people last week. Now police day for inside Ekiti Tandagidiba. Because Saturday election, the shele for there, that's the governor competite. Now, Abayomi Shogunle will be commissioner of police for inside that particular state. It's a more than 460 flashpoint for inside the state. Now they locate for 16 local government area and they go put their people for there to make sure say they neutralize. Because some places, not be smart, you know, those places be like they get as a bishop. So they got to do something. What they need to do for their while as ANEC already begin, they do some kind of sharing of some material we say they go use for all 16 council area for that election. Every year, more than 150,000 children they born them, and when they born them finish, they go come see say then get sickle cell for their body. That's the only way for ordinary Nigeria, this is not sickle. You where the woman they talk any that sickle cell. This other they call her. Now about 100,000 of those children will die before they reach 5 years. This now according by Caleb Awudu, will be senior manager of Sickle Cell Foundation Nigeria. If follow our fofo is be somebody will be Chimamkpam Ume Saboyo talk as the word mark sickle cell day. Now so
4: Nigeria is a country with the highest burden of sickle cell disorder in the world, and we need a national response to tackle this problem. We need to set up an agency that is intentional and with the mandate of providing quality, comprehensive healthcare, regulations and policies that protect the rights of persons living with sickle cell disorder.
0: I would want to make government do more for the matter.
5: We cannot limit information sharing or education to social media. So we must bridge the knowledge and language gap by translating all our educational materials into local languages. And we must also get the Ministry of Education to include sickle cell education in the health education curriculum, because if our children start to get this information early enough, they are positioned to make informed decisions that can help us reduce the birth rate.
6: This na business.
0: Now on top business story, oil price don't come down to the lowest point since America and Iran wahala, you know, breakout. Now this one because of some kind of agreement we'll be saying get for now between Washington and Tehran. Brent crude fall to $79 one barrel, while US West Texas own drop to about $76. With the way we be say everybody they look the matter. Thank you so much for the gift of your time and the gift of your ear. I will see you again around 4 o'clock this evening, but it will be time to give you some informate with the inside the packaging we will call Lagos Story. Until that time, don't forget what you hear inside. Say FG, they do everything with their muscle to make sure, say, before Ebola even show face for this country, we're ready to kick them for head. On top of this, so for work, you don't get the time we will see my name take the change at all. Nasty. Oh, one yacha omuna clock it. Good afternoon, my compound people.
7: The nation's most brilliant young minds gear up for the National Secondary School Debate Tournament. It's the season finale of the I Beg to Differ Secondary Schools Debate Tournament Season 9. 10th of August at 3 p.m. Lagos, Abuja and Port Harcourt will come alive. Champions from Abuja, Port Harcourt and Lagos will go shoulder to shoulder for the crown of the Champion of Champions. 16 secondary schools, 3 daily debates, 4 weeks of intense matchups. Who will be the Champion of Champions of the I Beg to Differ Season 9? The final lap of the journey begins August 10 at 3 p.m. For sponsorship inquiries, email info@nigeriainfo.fm or ibegtodifferatnigeriainfo.fm. I Beg to Differ, the Tournament of Champions.
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0: Hey, what's up? This is World Living Message.
1: Hey, I just got in. How are you? So I'm in town for one night. You need to come over to my house. Whatever you're doing,

0: The man was always very handsome. Then I'm saying, why grass go full everywhere? I know say check the car day in town. Because they like clear up, make sure, close everywhere so that students can be safe. Oh my, God save person. And if he bite you, no worry.
1: Bye-bye.
0: Now, Baba, you go find, they go carry you, go Ugu. Go find Baba, we go give you something.
2: Sharp.
0: No, be say, then say, Africa. Now, us where they are now, the one where they, you know, say, now actually they steal the venom, now they call it hospitals, they use you, yes, then medicine. Put it in a form that can preserve and all that. Baba, go find you. All the people where he bites. Now, Baba and Mama, ask, now they go. I have even used stick to carry one at Use stick to carry. Chief Abika, I go tell you. All the cry way they don't come. He said, don't use stick, carry and come out before. Cheche and Chicks, good afternoon. They use food to do you. Drive from Shang. Go out there and I go talk.
2: No, wow.
0: I go talk what I don't experience now.
1: Yes, now.
0: And Cheche, I wonder how you are doing. Sending greetings to your friend, darling. You can see. Cheche, why you be saying anytime God give me tears of joy? Soro come mix. Ah, God forbid. You know if you receive testimony where Soro go mix with.
1: Amen.
0: He's faithful to you, my love. He is. He's faithful to all of us. I love it when you explain some of this food where you don't taste. I love it so much. In fact, come chop should be every day. Okay. Ijele wanyi dio something. Hey, don't carry enter. Great lioness. Now us. Be the lioness. Now us. Ida Abodi. African Queen, how you doing? I'm happy to hear your voice again. My radio got spoiled. I'm so sorry to hear, darling. Okay. Churchy Smith, Nigeria is such a sweet place. I swear, I don't taste that pomegranate from Josu. I don't believe. I think I lied that they lie until they send me video how they take harvest them. Bro, I no go believe until you chop them now.
2: When they say land of milk and honey, now Nigeria got to talk about now.
0: Chechen, I saw this London, they bring me Sherry Mango, boy, don't travel, come, I can't remember you. When you go say something, whether past 1 week, come, they're different. Say they're different, but at least they send to different countries now. Yeah. The package send given now. I'm going to have for Thalas more mango now. I'm going to have for Thalas. Chechen, South Africa just they vex me. I don't know if you go watch that match. Me self at tune up. Immediately they score that and I come up for them. Why they go score? Who authorize them to score? Person when no like person go appreciate like. You know like good thing. Why one do joy for people when they do good thing? I bet they gas. You think we're joking here? Is that why we are here? He say you hate watching. Who they hate watch you?
2: Go back to your country.
0: Your job to protect.
2: And your women. Go and protect them all.
0: Nigeria be no problem. Jealous people. Cheche, I think God just saved them all because if it be bloody.
1: Nah, God, no.
0: That's why he's God. That's why he's God because in those he say. Now, you know what? Now, gather beats. Now, every day, everybody don't gather to go. You know why gather they beat to a person?
1: No more.
0: You just say, I beg. Let's be help them. At least that one go. It lightens their feet. It lifts them up a bit. Lift them up a bit. Cheche, thank you for coming on the radio. I love you too.

0: 101.1. Cheche is around. I don't understand what that means. I'm not supposed to be around today, Abi. They see him. PM de ye. Atimba. Bakurekpo.
1: PM on radio. PM de everywhere.
0: Sabongi. Hey, PM, send me one news. That happened in Sabongi. Sabongi da. No, he opened the Sabongi da go. So PM goes, I don't know why you sending me this news. He goes,
1: Sabongi da, make you know, say, where till you dey go.
0: He goes, right, Sabongi da ora. And then PM, he says, Sabongi da, he don't go sign me. I want to hear that.
1: You hear that.
0: I want to hear that. This PM Miss Road, this is not Wazobia extra or Wazobia. This is not Wazobia. Sabongi da, Allah! I said, my peer, they won't keep you. I don't want to go my way, I beg. Judge Smith, I just want to appreciate you for shining light on us and waiting for digital. May the post waiting we discussed yesterday. Yeah.

0: Okay. Like, this time go get social media platform so that people can go there and visit them. Sure, get hi, Jojo. Please give me my darling. Okay, let's see how it goes. Please, women's corner should be every day. I no go cuckoo blame me. Oh, women's corner every day. Other people, other gender, no go there alive, Abby. Oh, they do make the what we do. Yes, they choose not survivor.
1: I see they try.
0: I think I go do.
1: Oh,
0: if you think go there. Now,
2: wow.
0: This kind of life, I never see
1: you.
0: South Africa must go home. There is nothing they can do. God just give them small. Next one, Nana, 3-0 straight. May they go. Okay. Myself, this is your prayer.
1: I agree.
0: Amen. I agree with you.
2: Yes, you agree.
0: Because you don't like me. You don't like a good thing. Why you want good thing? Don't like it. It's very simple like that. I don't care what mommy you is saying. But I want to pray for them for change of mind.
2: They're in my mind.
0: Or healing. Yes, now. I don't see you now. If they play for that, if they look us like now, we not see
1: now. Like now, we
2: no way.
0: That's why we
1: should pray for them.
0: Oga.
1: Oh, Benny, you guys are going home.
0: I know they feel they pray for repentance for a person. Oh, a person will do bad. Make you go down.
1: If you see, face your
2: they don't repent, so people don't pray on the ground.
0: I said, you go down for they beg.
1: They are going to their country.
0: Yes, I don't see video. Say, it's not all of us. It's not all of you. You know, our problem is, why didn't you speak?
2: Speak up.
0: When this thing happen, you know, get ring light. The ring light where you get now. You know, get them when this thing
2: is at that time.
0: You go come and talk now.
1: Set up.
0: It's just like when some part of Nigeria begin they do anyhow. Anyway. You go come and come talk, say, Baba, this thing one they do now, nonsense. You don't make sense. Me. No, because you go generalize all of us.
2: That's true.
0: They will come say Nigerians. Like, if they do all the baba things when Nigerians they do for other country now. Now, us, all of us, now they affect.
2: Yes.
0: It's affecting all of us because, that's how they are.
2: And that's not the
0: so that's how we see South Africans now. Because you get some too. When I have South African friends and I know what they've been saying.
2: Yes.
0: You call one of our South African friends. We marry a South African. Yeah. We call one of our Nigerian guy. We marry a South African. You hear what in talk. Do you get? So, all of us, we know, like, but stand up and talk.
2: And talk.
0: In the face of injustice like that, stand up, say something. May we not say, okay, you know this.
1: At least some people see they talk something different from waiting others.
0: Exactly. You get? Exactly. Yeah. I remember when we go one of these events for Ghana. Now, the first time where I've been eating shit, all right?
2: Mm-hmm.
0: But I never really eat directly from Ghana, like see where they prepare them. So when they bring their kelewele and shito, I can't. So what? Someone walk up to me say, "You're not from here, right?"
2: Yes.
0: So I say, "Yes." He go bring more. He bring more kelewele with the shito. Like, you are a stranger. I love to. You're a visitor, not a stranger. You're a visitor now.
2: Mm-hmm.
0: So I want to show you more. That's a good heart. It's somebody well loved. Not be once you see stranger, go when you see visitor, you just look at bad eyes already. You welcome them.
2: Yes.
0: You show them love because they are also apprehensive. Okay. Oh, we don't really know much about this place. Yes. Be nice to people. Not be say parting gonna happen. You go conde do later. You go conde say we are. It's not all of us. Did you speak? You talk when this parting they happen. You know talk now. So we've generalized all of us. Now presidents, now ministers. Oh, you get one of their politician.
2: We need that kind of
0: thing. He's been
1: that man we always talk about. Yes, vocal. I know that guy.
0: He's been very vocal.
1: I know that guy. They always talk about.
0: It's not all of them, but you get people where we say they are day out, and they are always talking about Africa. One Africa. You understand? One Africa. Maybe say you're gonna talk rubbish, then later you can say we are not part of this. But yeah, kudos to Friday, kudos to all the Nollywood stars. Maybe say go Arochukwu to pay their last respect
1: to Alex
0: Ikobo. So much tears. Even they had for some of us to even they watch the video, they see what's in there happen, you know. When you don't live your life, you affect so many people in a very good way, and then they miss you so much. Even people when all day close to Alex miss Alex. Yes, even talk of family. Do you understand? What would you now say about the mother, the father, the siblings? It's so difficult to take. And most times you go just ask God, why grieve, Seth?
2: Why grieve?
0: Why couldn't you just find another way? Why you not just find another way? But somebody, my friend, they tell me, say, which way God want find to take people? Which way will people return? Which way? Tell me. That men will gather, sit down, disappear, or what? Tell me. He said the same way. You go still miss people.
2: Yes.
0: This is just like, it's more ceremonial now. There's a passing. There is mourning and all that. Say, go, I don't know how God want to do it. But he would have just found one way. There has to be a way. Say, there's no way that you will not miss the person.
2: Yes.
0: Because you're no longer going to see the person.
1: Yes. And when you spend a whole lot of time with.
0: You don't go see the person again. You can't touch the person. You can't feel them anymore. Yesterday, Nini been put out a post about Michael. God rest his soul. See, how do you move on? How you go cope? With somebody will be your engine. Now the person with the power you be that. And then suddenly look around and not see the person. She said I keep calling you. The phone is not reachable. I keep hoping that you can just walk in. Grief is such
2: very intense.
0: I don't know. But then, if you're going through it, may the Lord encourage you.
1: Yes,
2: encourage.
0: David said, I encourage myself in the Lord. He's sincerely the only one that can encourage you. Because nobody can.
2: Nobody.
0: The sorry feels so like, I see that they slap yourself. They take out. Stop saying that thing. You see, it better make keep quiet to anybody they mourn. Just they look them. Or send them, if they get anything, where the Lord don't inspire you to send to them. That's from the Lord. He now he be the only person with the comfort. He's the only one. I don't know how he does it, but if they come, if they go be like I said, they don't calm you. He go give you reason. He go put a word inside you where go calm you. A word where go make you now smile. Like me, sometimes I look around the room, I'll just smile. It feels like you see the person, and the person is smiling at you too. Sometimes you feel like you hear whispers. The person telling you everything is okay. And the Lord encourage you, give you reason to still believe. And why you see some people just say, I cannot live without a can't. But you can live with God.
2: Yes, with God.
0: We don't know God. I don't know how they do them. I don't know how they hack them. With God.
2: Only God, now if he's strengthened.
0: It's the only one.
2: Only one.
0: Because he know the process.
2: He knows it all.
0: He know how it take happen. And he know how to comfort. He know how it take comfort himself when his son could be in there for cross. So he's the only person. Love and light, guys.
2: Yes.
0: Love and light. What's up, FM Afro playlist from here now? Please don't talk to me again because you ain't going to see me. I love you. I still love you.
1: Scatter.
0: I will die for you. Jesus will die for you already.
1: We don't finish.
0: This thing. Peter B said he will die for Nigeria.
1: Hey.
0: Yes, now.
1: Takamo.
2: You took a year for interview.
0: Jesus said, yes, it's the one. It's Belema. I never harmed or killed. I'm so sorry. I'm so sorry. Oh, God, these messages. I'm sorry, guys. I'm sorry. People are mourning. It's in a church swag. With this swag. You saw me this morning. Okay. Last time they follow back, yeah, they come walk.
2: Okay.
0: Rest me for that front. No good. And you see the security. Okay.

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0: Welcome back to Yeah, That's a Pepper Thing. First up, we've got Harrison wrapping his Dr. Pepper in a tiny quilt so it feels at home. Oh, how tender. That's a Pepper Thing! And over to Becca, who's whispering affirmations to her can.
1: You're sweet. You're unique. You're the best thing I ever poured over ice.
0: She swears it makes it taste better. It's not a science thing, but it's a Pepper Thing! Why do they all do it? All for that sweet, delicious, truly one-of-a-kind taste of Dr. Pepper. It's a Pepper Thing!

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1: Now, General DJ Indo, they on top of ones and twos.

0: Hello. Hi, good afternoon. We they call you from Wazobia FM.
1: It's a lie.
0: It is a very big truth. We are saying today now your birthday.
1: Yes, please.
0: Yeah, so Chooks won't say hello to you.
2: Hello.
1: Hello.
2: Hey, see voice.
0: Mommy Gio wants to greet you. Hey, get.
1: Hello. Good afternoon.
3: Hi. Hello. Good afternoon. Happy birthday.
2: Happy birthday.
0: You're blushing.
1: I am actually.
0: Do you want us to talk to you? Do you want just Chooks to talk to you?
1: Everybody can actually talk to me.
2: I can actually talk to you, you know.
1: Thank you.
2: Happy birthday.
0: Happy birthday, darling. More life, okay? May God hear you. You know, may God show up for you.
2: Amen.
0: Yes,
2: amen.
0: May your heart long after God too.
1: Amen.
0: Yeah, because now the heart now in the sea.
2: Yes.
0: Let your heart run after Him, and He will be there to preserve, to protect you.
2: Yes,
1: amen.
0: All right, believe in Him. Believe in Him. He works, and I pray that you encounter God for yourself. Oh.
2: Yes.
0: Not for another person. Encounter Him for yourself, all right?
1: Yeah.
0: Because by two immutable things, it is impossible for God to lie.
4: Mm-hmm.
0: So He is God all by Himself. And may He crown your effort. Everything you do, let Him crown it for you.
2: Amen.
1: Amen.
0: You know, I'm very specific with may your heart run after Him.
2: After Him. Yes.
1: Yes, you are.
0: Yes, I'm specific with I don't know why, but let your heart run after Him, all right?
1: Thank you.
0: I love you.
3: We love you.
0: We all love you. Have a beautiful birthday. Celebrate because it's good.
1: Thank you.
0: Life is good. God has given us life. Live it to the fullest, okay?
1: Thank you. Sorry.
0: And don't cry. I'm not going to say. Ask around. Yeah, Pastor Mark said we should call you.
1: Oh, my God.
0: Pastor Mike said we should wish you happy birthday. And we here too, we love you so much from Wazobia FM, okay?
1: Thank you, Wazobia FM. I really appreciate it.
0: Yes, have a wonderful one. Have a good one.
1: Thank you. And have an amazing day too.
0: Of course. No, you are having an amazing day first. We'll follow up. Yes, we will. We will. Thank you
1: all right,
0: so much.
1: Take care.
0: Bye. Bye.

0: happy birthday. So me, I can't, you know, my usual way, I go accuse you first. I'll be like, you're not nice to people. If you're nice to people, people will be nice to you.
1: Yes,
0: it's
1: yes,
0: just like
1: yes.
0: I'm celebrating my birthday now. I run away most times. You know, you get people who don't tell me, say, Cheche, I know you. Whenever it's your birthday, you actually run. Mm-hmm. Yes, I practically run.
2: Yeah.
0: Because the love is overwhelming.
1: It's yes. joke.
0: The love is overwhelming. You just, sometimes when it be my birthday, I don't even like they come work because it come like that, they cause nuisance.
2: Yes.
0: Because everybody, people go just, they bring things, they come, they call you.
2: Yes.
0: So I try to stay away sometimes.
2: Yes.
0: You get, most of the time I try to stay away. Where people don't go reach, so, okay, thank you for the message. Thank you for the message. I'm going to respond generally. If you be nice person, if you be a good person, not be nice, say,
2: yes,
0: good person,
2: good.
0: Your heart's good,
2: yes.
0: People go look out for you. They go reach out to you.
2: Yes. Even nature will
0: work.
2: If you're good.
0: We organize it for you.
2: Yes.
0: I'm telling you.
2: That's
0: now how life be. So check yourself. If your birthday, that nobody, they wish you. Nobody, people, they go out of their way.
2: Not even Nigerians.
0: Bro,
2: Nigerians are usually very
0: everywhere.
2: Nice, regardless of what is going on.
0: So I don't see person where they say, oh, today is my birthday. I say, oh my goodness, it's your birthday. Oh my God, what am I going to do? He say, I love you. I say, take the glasses. Well, and they didn't plan it.
2: Mm-hmm.
0: Because I know how good that person be.
2: Mm-hmm.
0: Now, even after like, you don't reach like 2 months, now you can't collect the pack of the glasses for my house. You know, as they come with the pack, with the duster,
1: yes,
0: and everything,
1: yes,
0: you can't collect after 2 months.
1: You
0: just shout, say thank you. Because you, when people, they, you won't do anything to show love. You just, you just like, not be saying, you know, go, if you, for your heart, if you don't get anything, you still love them.
2: Mm-hmm.
0: But to give things, now say you are just like, you know, trying to physically show appreciation, show this love. You understand? Add something to it.
2: Yes.
0: You get? Say they do better. How old? You say 27. Nobody.
2: It's not possible. So check yourself.
0: Even the people where you love, the people that you have dated in your life, nobody. There's a problem. Even if we were there church, at least I go charismatic.
2: Yes.
0: I know how my birthday, baby. That time I be chineked.
1: Mm-hmm.
0: I still be chineked person. Oh, really, really, my church people, did they try?
1: Yeah,
0: I mean, I'm an online prayer people.
2: Yes,
0: everybody, they show.
2: Celebrate.
0: Some of the posh people, even, I remember one of my online prayer, they even quarrel with me. Say, which one be saying, we know reach you, and it's your birthday.
2: Mm-hmm.
0: We can't reach you. What's the problem? I said, but I don't care around. No shout out. No shout out, may PM, no, yeah. GM is in the building, ladies and gentlemen.
1: Yes, boys.
0: GM Cool, Azobia Info, guys.
1: Exactly.
0: I'm talking nationwide, people.
1: That's right.
0: You got it? Tell him to speak pidgin. I want it.

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6: 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It's the season finale of the I Beg to Differ Secondary Schools Debate Tournament Season 9. 10th of August at 3 p.m. Lagos, Abuja and Port Harcourt will come alive. Champions from Abuja, Port Harcourt and Lagos will go shoulder to shoulder for the crown of the Champion of Champions. 16 secondary schools, 3 daily debates, 4 weeks of intense matchups. Who will be the champion of champions of the I Beg to Differ Season 9? The final lap of the journey begins August 10 at 3 p.m. For sponsorship inquiries, email info@nigeriainfo.fm or ibegtodifer@nigeriainfo.fm. I Beg to Differ, the tournament of champions.
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1: Welcome back on Top of the Show, still on Top Radio with the Radio Jagaban. Of course, we'll be good at break, but a lot of messages that they come, plenty of people they react on top that video, and of course, people to try to chuck their mouth on top of the matter, whether you support the guy or the lady. In case you just join us, you'll be there with us before 4 o'clock hour. We played a video of the guy we sent back in girlfriend. Based on say she come in house without announcement, she no call him, she no tell him, she no message him, he just here knock for door and he see him babe. Plenty messages, so we're not going to move on without to at least read those messages, make with hear what the people they talk. And of course, even Ken Uche Bobby Day on top of the matter, instead of don't drop your own voice note to chuck him out on top of the matter. Make we hear from Kenny.
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3: Radio Jagaban. This feel long, small, so man, not to greet. I greet everybody home and abroad. On top of this conversation today, right, privacy matter. You see this word, term, privacy. I believe privacy is prerogative, all right? Basically, it's by your choice, how each individual understands them or what they feel like is private. Just recently, I don't know, sometime this week, Ada Dundun was anchoring this segment, right? And she brought up a conversation about how relatives or people were walking around the house. Some people walk around the house naked and some people clothed. You know, that's how she brought up the conversation. She said she visited her friend and her friend's brother was crossing from bathroom to room or room to room or something like naked. And her eyes stumbled upon him and she was shocked. And her friend said that, oh, sorry, he probably didn't know you were here. And basically, what the guy's sister handled it casually. And it was a split opinion on this same show when I anchored it some time ago. And people were like, oh, once I have guests, I don't. Or when I'm at home in my own room, some people stated that if their brother or their sister is around, they can't walk around the house naked. And someone like me was on the opinion of being naked in front of your sibling is totally not a problem. If they have a guest, like a visitor is coming, then yeah, of course, everyone tidies up. Not to drag you back that far, it's just still about the same privacy. Now, in this guy's case, this guy have requested to be respected in the way he wants to be respected, in the sense that whenever you come in over, despite that I give you a copy of my key, please update me, inform me. This guy probably lays things around loosely or whatnot, and he feels like, you know what, I'd rather have things where I don't want anybody to tamper with it or touch it. And that is his choice of privacy. Because this lady decided to feel entitled that, oh, why would I get permission to my boyfriend's house? Mind you, boyfriend, not husband, not wife. Because even at that, in marriage, there's still privacy. I might be going through some things, or I might have some aspects of weakness that I don't want to show you or explore yet, or I don't want you to witness yet. And I'm like, okay, whenever you're coming around, please update me, inform me, let me know. That is me choosing to be private about some things. It's gradual you get to know me or know these things. Maybe the lady should have asked that, okay, for a while now, why can't I just show up at your place? Why can't I just spend the night at your place and all that? Learn this person. Now, let me come back to my point. My point is, I've always said it on any show, Cheche show, Uzo show, any show, find who they find with you, they find. Find who they find with you, they find. And this applies to both the guy and the lady. The guy don't know, say, you don't tell this babe, say several times, I like privacy, and these are the terms of my privacy and the parameters. And this girl, nobody first time when don't disrespect or don't break this your privacy request. Let go of her. What you just did, I mean, what he just did is a long time coming. Let go of her, because she will never respect you. Because in the girl's mind and opinion, and most of us, right, both guys and ladies, right, we feel like we can change people. Oh, in due time, I will correct them. Which kind of nonsense be that? No, I go change Anjari. He just talk nonsense out of his own. The lady went there hoping to catch him. That why do I need permission to come? Okay, now when you know catch him, how the story come day. Those your friends and your gist mates where they tell you say, ah, guy, where they request for permission to for you to come see him, babe go there around, no be first babe, no be sec, and are you probably now you be side chick or one of the several side chicks. You don't go, you don't see. Respect my privacy is respect my privacy. If you feel like you're not someone that can respect privacy or you don't believe in that level of privacy and whatnot, right? You go tell and say this relationship no go work. Then you move on to something else. Even ladies want their privacy. It's a level of privacy. I don't know if I could say it here. When you're on your menstrual cycle and you need to clean yourself and change yourself, you just say every guy one day they make you the cleaner. But some guys, they will go help you even clean them, change you. That kind of a thing. It doesn't bother them. But you ladies need your privacy. Just like this guy, whatever he needs. Sometimes, even in marriage, you go still want your privacy. Maybe you had a bad day at work. You feel like you're in a negative energy. If not only one room day, so if you decide, say, you know what, tonight I just want to sit down for parlor. I just want to sleep for parlor. Because you probably don't want to lash out on your significant other. You decide to observe your privacy. Then all of a sudden, she go come. Can they monitor you, say, even now because say, you're on phone, this, that. No, you probably just they watch skits. You they watch other content creators on social media, you know, just to distract your mind off of what had happened earlier, and you were not ready to talk about it. That is you observing an aspect of privacy. And most people will just go about talking about what happened and moving on. Everybody has their tolerant level, and everybody has the way they cope. Sorry I took this long, Ogachibo. But privacy matters. You just need to understand what level, and then if it doesn't appeal to you, you don't need to further in the relationship. Move on to something else. But don't tell anybody that they don't deserve an aspect or a level of privacy. That is what they want. That is how they cope. That is how they function. My two-piece. And moreover, she has a spare key. So what else? That means you can come in anytime as long as you tell this guy that, hey, I'm on my way. I'll be there, or I'll see you soon, or I'll be there in a minute or an hour or something. You just lack respect, and that is why you did what you did. Kenny Cheboy from Nashville, Tennessee.

All right, so now, so the matter take B. We still they listen to messages where they come. Everybody, they talk their mind on top of the matter. And this one where they hear now, talk say, Chiboy, many women, you know, they understand, say, when man say, I need my privacy, he know me say, I no like you, or I dehide something. Sometimes, now, just use them, do one or two things for yourself, or use the time, tick, tink. Ladies need to understand that some decisions no be about them. Men sometimes just one day by themselves, without doing anything or thinking about anything, but just to relax and meditate. Okay, another message they hear, we say, Chiboy, let our women understand, say, to make this money no easy. Now you want money, now you want man, we go take care of you, pay your bride price, do wedding of big money, take care of children, pay school fees, but you know what made that man fit calculate the next step. The person where they lie down, they do love with, fit day on in last 5K, and you no go know. When that man want go outside, go collect air, following men to reason, tell them, say, me and my family no get food to chop. You no go agree. Your own now to the call for phone, where are you, where are you? You no know, say in go find a better tomorrow. Not everything is about cheating. Our women need to understand. Wow, this message resembles the other message. And this was a good afternoon. Okay, I don't really know. Okay, this was a good evening, Agachi boy. Okay, when they come back, after this break, I'll go read this one.

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2: All right, the message is no grief finish again. They don't feel like two cut one for here. I'll make us see how I go take reduce some on top of the show. Somebody says, so much love this guy decision. You know, go fit come my house without calling me on phone. I go send you back. Okwi Sapphire from Ikorodu. This one say, good afternoon, good evening, Radio Jagaban. The girl have said what she went there for to monitor the guy. Okay. This one say, good evening, Chiboy. I greet you. My girlfriend no get the right to ask me before coming to my house. That guy get plan to get another girlfriend. Because if he love that girl, he no go tell her to go back. Okay. Teddy from Ikoyi say, make a help and wishing Jideka son happy birthday to you. This one say, Radio Jagaban, good evening. What a walk, I support the guy. For me, if she be my wife, she get her own privacy as well. She no get right to search my own privacy. Stanley, and I send that one. This one say, assuming on my own, no privacy they good, but I blame the guy. And I be the person who is making bed, so make it lie down on top of him. Number one mistake when he make now to give the girl spare key. Meaning, babe, your my house, now your house. So the girl can come anytime. Assuming say no spare key with the girl, she must call before coming so that she no go sleep outside. King Mekus from Yaba. And this one say, Gachiba, I support the boy privacy. They important. Must you come without notifying me? You dare not come to my house and I don't go ever come your house without say I tell you. Some girls too they do. They will think saying that them be the owner of the house. He never marry her for that. Now this one say, good evening, Agachi boy. The guy no do wrong. The girl deserve waiting the guy do her. In as much as you get spare key to the house, I still need my privacy. Call me before you come. Simple. Gladys from Egbeda. Okay, Moku hear this important by informate.
3: Yes, better correct informate. They my hand this minute as you Odogu information minister. Don't come to Sonchu one or two as the matter it take be. And the one where they my hand, they always the sweet Mr. Kof say anything where I get on the 20th of June, which is this Saturday where they come, I don't cancel them. Me, Makachoko, I don't cancel them. I go nowhere. You see this, no, the law first where they come, I must stay there. So you wait there, wait you, they wait for anything where you get to cancel them. 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Hey, yeah, Murio Kola Park na every ego shell. So 20th of June, this Saturday, everywhere go make sense. 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So sharply, before you know, make you sharply go register. Now show free, now free of charge, but you just got to go do one thing. 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When you register, yeah, that day, on Saturday, everywhere go good. Come on, you go to chop jollof. The year Adekule go, we go give you one or two music. Everywhere go to the segment. Everywhere go to the clear. Everywhere go to the sweet you as the matter take be. Enjoyment not the finish now. You will not get updates. I don't want you update you. Oh, yeah, mark that calendar. 28th of June is a go. Murio Kola Park is a go. Adekunle Good is a go. Not Jollof Fest is a go. 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Oh, yeah, sharply go to register for notjolloffest.com. 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

All right, so good evening, Ogachi Boy, and Wazobia fans all over the world. We're waiting that man talk now through to we ladies. We need to understand, say, to respect your man boundary, you know, mean saying they cheat on you. Prophetess Angleka from First Ark Lagos. This one say, good evening, Ogachi Boy. All I know, be say the girl they stubborn. This one, Peter from Suru Lere. And this one say, good evening, Ogachi Boy. Well, both of them, they right, but the man they play safe in case of next time. Honestly, there is no trust. Ugo Chuku from Lekki. Confis Hub, good evening to you. He said, Chiba, good evening. I understand your point about privacy, but I feel in relationship, people know they discuss important things. If I dey free with my partner, I want the same as well. I know if it be a private person with other people and not with my partner, who is supposed to be my best person. Just as Kenny said, go for who has what you want. Understanding is also important. Simple. Good evening, Ogachi Boy. The guy, they very correct for rejecting the girl from entering, because the girl no trust him.

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3: 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I'm the man.
4: Alright, very welcome on top of Kalama Girls. Now live, we're not doing today. Hey, you're there, welcome on top of the comedy hangout time. And this is our time for hola, hola, hola. Alright, finally, the truth don't come out. The truth, what we don't know, it don't come out. Oh my God. So many young girls don't suffer. 1 million girls. So many girls, when they go through a lot that year, we don't really know what to make them, they cry. Somebody said, Chiboy, what are you talking about? Calm down. Don't push me down. I go tell you now. How many of you remember that time where they grow up, where your mama go carry your sisters, go market, where those women, they plant them? All those auntie for market, where they plant? That auntie for nail in the house, where they plant? Hey, remember say they plant girls, Santana, all back, weaving. Remember say where they plant small girl, they go say where they go bring that small chair, that kitchen stool, where they don't plant the back, when they want plant the front, they go come carry their face, come put them between the laps of auntie. Auntie go come they press their head, go in between her leg. Keep your head well, make I plant you. The girl go they cry. She go raise her head, auntie go press her. Auntie go put her for opio for center of her leg. How many of you remember that thing when it happened? The girl go they cry. The mama go they say, what is it, angel? Princess, is it paining you? The girl say no. The mama not really know what to make those girls they cry. Finally, I don't cover them. I don't reason them. Something they smell those girls. You know, see where they put their face? They put their nose exactly for that anti-engine box. They say one girl finally don't come out, can't confess. You know, see all these Gen Z children where they born, they know they fear. Mommy, please don't take me to that auntie. I don't know, something is smelling between her legs. Oh my God. Now, so those girls, I got to turn them. Now, I can't know really what they happen. I don't pity all those small girls that year. Some of them 6 years old, 3 years old, 5 years old. Their mama said, but then plant them. I need to make my daughter say she's going to school on Monday. Now, private school, she they go, then they give them start to plant hair. Mommy go call, they put ribbon. They go call, they put fine ribbon. Yeah, a tutu po yo yo. Fine girl, oh my God, you look like an angel. Who made your hair? It's one auntie. They don't know, say, something they smell. That auntie, in between of her leg, no too good. Now, because of those girls, now they do everywhere go first blow. Because I just imagine you waste it all like this. If somebody that thing they smell, eh? Oh my God. It be like shawarma, we don't spoil. It be like fish, we rotten. It smell like carbide. No, it smell like kerosene. No, it smell like kerosene plus carbide plus onions. Those innocent girls, this one now we suppose they carry, say, bring back our girls. How many mothers don't carry their children? Go give one auntie. Say, plant my children. How much you go plant them? They say, this one small. He had small, now 2.5. This other one, he had bigger than 4,000. And even the auntie, rich aunties, them rich mothers, they were the same VGC. He said, there's one woman that used to fry corn. She used to roast corn. She sabi plant women. Now she dey plant my children. Drive her, go carry those children. They go buy them cheese balls, buy them nice sweets and chewing gum. Where they go, they chop. They go with their teddy bear and their toys, make auntie plant them. You go notice as they reach that place where auntie they plant them under that tree, those children don't begin to front face, they don't begin to cry. Now them know what they go through for the next 1.5 hours, for the next 2 hours, their nose go there inside that place. Oh my God. If you just say, make you bring your head small, make you carry small oxygen, the auntie go push your head down. Keep your head well, make a platter well. Keep your head well, auntie no go understand. Auntie don't really know, say, if to say naha, even upon say naha own body, if we carry auntie nose, put the auntie go shot, blood of Jesus. That place, fire. Somebody say fire, yeah. All those children now, somebody say, somebody need to bring back our girls. If you know, say you send your daughters now, every Saturday better go plant. You know, they didn't know how that place they smell. Every time you come, you go see, say your daughter head there between the leg of auntie where they plant them. He using two lap, take trap her, like as Maradona take the trap ball. Your daughter head there in between. If your daughter move, they move her. Put your head, keep your head well. Keep my head where? Inside where? Auntie, you want to kill me? Somebody say, bring back our girls.

keep that tissue, you go notice say all the mosquito for your room go escape. Nothing, no object, no cockroach, they come that room again. All of them move, beware, beware, highly inflammable. Now you carry person picking, we don't do you anything. Even if not thief, wait for market, if they put your head in between that, to God Almighty, go confess, how many phone in done thief? Now they look small girl, 6 years old girl, put her head there. You want to kill her? When they see the girls, they cry. Would you say that the woman hand, they pain them? Would you say that the woman, the way she they catch all their hair, she they plait them? Some of them go get headache. If they don't plait them, finish, come back. 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All their veins go show for their forehead. The mama go say, now that night, now they lose the whole head. The hair was spreading again. You know?

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1: 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No.

0: Welcome back from that short break. And of course, if you hear this song, you're going to say, yes, now the official team song for Inside the 23rd edition of the FIFA World Cup, where they shell up for Inside 16 cities for America, Canada, and America, Canada, and Mexico. We're preparing to enter the second round of matches. And everybody that participates for Inside this World Cup don't play matches already. At least one games. And so the second round of matches go start. Ladies and gentlemen, I'm not going alone. I'm there here with my guy, my correct guy. The last two editions of this particular show for this side this month of June. Now in Boston, I hear I'm through telephone. But today, because the World Cup fever day, and the guy just tell me off mic, say, you know, for World Cup, and they give things out. And the first five people will go send us message for our WhatsApp number. Now then go get the gift, free gifts. Ladies and gentlemen, for me, Samuel, the media manager, Fort Bet Nigeria, there with me. Good evening.
1: You, my brother. Good evening, Lagos. I don't come again. You know, say anytime you don't hear my voice. Now, only one thing I can't do for Wazobia FM now to preach the gospel for what bet. Now, yeah, I can't do for you. My brother, no be lie, if you don't register for Fort Bet, drop message for WhatsApp. Make you sure, say you don't register. I won't give you now, Jesse, national team Jesse. First five people, as I speak now, we go register for Fort Bet. 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Go register deposits now. If you don't register on top fortbet.ng, drop message, show evidence. Emmanuel go give me the first five. We go, you know, chop that particular jersey we are go give on top the show this evening.
0: National team Jesse, sure you don't hear him. Original Jesse from Fort Bet.
1: Original Jesse, my brother.
0: Just send the evidence on our WhatsApp number 09087430755. 09087430755. 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N with small letter, G with small letter. Register, show evidence. Begin the play now because games day. Games day for a week. I got on the millennials. Abby, games shack, baby.
1: Plenty games there, my
0: brother. All right, ladies and gentlemen, get ready for the ultimate betting experience. And of course, Fortbet is here for you. And of course, step into greatness with Fortbet. This is now one of Africa's fastest growing and most trusted betting communities. The first five will go original Jesse, where register with evidence and don't register for Fortbet too. Because five selected games there. And so, for me, just explain the Aviator campaign, chaparly for 60 seconds.
1: All right, my brother. The Aviator campaign, they very simple. The Aviator campaign, now that game will be say you feed a win every minute right there on top the Aviator. And I tell you, my brother, if you get as low as one error, you feel use and play the fourth bet Aviator. And I tell you, say free bets still they drop on top fourth bet Aviator as I speak to you this evening. Every 4 minutes, now in those free bets, now they drop. These bonuses, you feed the user and replay again on top that fourth bet Aviator. So if you never register, now be the time. May go register on top fortbet.ng. Make you start to play the fourth bet Aviator.
0: Alright, Roshan, I don't hear. After the show, the first five people will reach out. Definitely we go reach out to them through the WhatsApp. The WhatsApp number 09087490874 09087430755. Free original five jerseys for the first five people who don't register for Inside Fort Bet. www.fortbet.ng. We will give her five games right now to play, and of course we'll get weekend promos and giveaways too. Over 80 branches inside Lagos alone. Abi no be so far me Samuel.
1: Not so.
0: And so, ladies and gentlemen, because my World Cup, we go switch

And of course, this is not the biggest football competition for the land. The FIFA World Cup matches don't go down ready from inside Group A. Czech Republic 1-1 with South Africa for the second round game. Inside Group A, Mexico beat South Korea 1-0. Early hours of yesterday, Ghana beat Panama 1-0. Uzbekistan 1, Colombia 3. Switzerland 4, Bosnia and Herzegovina 1 yesterday. Canada 6, Qatar 0 with 2 red cards. And so for Remy Samuel, don't give us some selected games through 4 bets. Tomorrow, Netherlands will play Sweden for his Group F. 6 p.m. Nigerian time. Netherlands are number 8 for FIFA ranking. Sweden are number 38. And the other game where go Chile, where 4th best select for the weekend. Now Germany where they number 10 for FIFA ranking. Against Ivory Coast where they number 33 for FIFA ranking for inside Group E. That match the Chile tomorrow 2, 9 p.m. But tonight, match is also there where 4th best so take select. Now Scotland where they number 42 for FIFA ranking. Against Morocco where they number 7 for FIFA ranking. And number 1 for Africa. Inside Group C, 11 p.m. Nigerian time tonight.

0: related games. And of course, quickly, I go allow Faremi Samuel to give now how you go take play this game for Inside Fort Bet platform. Don't forget to send all your answers, the first five people, to Inside WhatsApp number 09087430755. The first five will register with Fort Bet to play this weekend. These games were mentioned. We'll win free five original jerseys, national team jerseys. Ayafaremi Samuel, let's go.
1: All right, make we talk about this game sharply. Uruguay against Cape Verde. Betting community don't talk. Say Uruguay go fi win this game.
2: 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No.
0: And welcome back. And Faremi Samuel, they talk about the five selected games on that Fort Bet platform for the weekend. It did on Uruguay and Cape Verde. That game, the Shelley on Sunday, 11 p.m. for Group H. And the second round matches with that. Don't forget, Cape Verde and Spain play goalless draw for the opening game. And so, Samuel, tell us more about those selected fixtures.
1: Yes, the Fort Bet community don't talk. Say Uruguay to win. Now the straight win, where they give them? USA against Australia, over 1.5 goals. Now they give them Fort Bet. And of course, Scotland against Morocco. Morocco win or draw. Now in be the odd, where they give them? Germany against Africa Coast, over 1.5. And the big game for the weekend, Netherlands against Sweden. Now both teams to score on top Fort Bet. Now waiting will they give them. If you don't know the spelling for Fort Bet now, F-O-R-T-E-B-E-T. Now be the spelling .ng. Now be the website. Go register. First five. Make a talk again. First five to register. Deposits. Play this game. Go get national team jersey.
0: Send evidence to our WhatsApp number 09087430755. I go roll out after this show immediately, and of course you go pick your gifts directly from the front desk on top of Wazobia FM 95.1 Lagos Nigeria 18 Ian Crescent. Just come there, and of course we'll go reach out to you, say yes, you're there among the top five, then you go come Wazobia front desk con. Somebody say too fast. Yes, 09087430755. The website, www.fortbet.ng, www.fortbet.ng, Fortbet, na F-O-R-T-E-B-E-T.ng. And of course, the star match for the weekend from the first selected. It will be the game with the Shelley tomorrow for Inside Group F, 6 p.m. Nigerian time, Netherlands against Sweden. And of course, this is going to be a very big game. Sweden win 5-1 against Tunisia for the opening game. Why Netherlands play 2-2 with Japan? As of both of them are the meet. First official European meeting between these two in a long while for Inside FIFA World Club, Inside FIFA Cup. And so, ladies and gentlemen, and at the size of the package be that, the World Cup FIFA, they catch us. And this time, we'll switch to the main thing where they shall have Inside the World Cup. Matches go down today, 8 p.m. and 11 p.m. Tomorrow the same time, 6 p.m., 8 p.m., 11 p.m. and some midnight games. But not to worry, 2 p.m. tomorrow.

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7: 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As I come up for studio, my name is Emmanuel Atta. As I'm gonna enjoy the rest of the evening because expensive. And you, baby, go take over with Evening Oyoyo.

0: withdraw.
1: I don't know that one.
0: I withdraw my own confirmed statement.
1: I don't know that one. I can only talk. Say, see the kind statement where they make. We no go well with some Nigerians, and it's still good. Some of the statements still go well with some people. The one where they say these people are pro digger son, he no go well with some Nigerians, and he go well with some Nigerians. Abi, these people can be president one day. He no go well with some Nigerians, and he still go well with some. So now, so you.
0: I'm enlightened, sir.
1: Oh yeah, let's.
0: I'm enlightened, sir.
1: All right.
0: I'm enlightened.
1: Okay, Kenny, be like, we'll come back because we'll get a sponsored program. After that time, we go come back.
0: No problem, sir.
1: Continue. All right. Thank you.
0: No problem, sir.
1: All right. Okay, and as it be, you know, say, when talk done the strong, the time they short. That's so it be. Any which way, as it be for this evening, today, now Friday, 19th day of June, 2026. And if you check your time, 5 minutes, it don't take Dodge. 8 o'clock. We'll go step them down and we'll bring another program. At this point, we won't let you know, say, welcome to Action Time!

0: All right, I'm going to let you enjoy yourself. But before you go enjoy yourself on top everywhere Action Time, they carry come, make we hear the national anthem of Action Beaters.
1: Do-do-di-do-do. Oh, yeah, as usual now. Nakos Action Beaters. For me and my comrades there.
2: Correct action, Bobo Wesabi. Now your Action Beaters be this.
1: Thank you, Dodo. You be correct person.
2: Action Bokomo. They talk say you get action well, well. You sabi your work. No matter where you find yourself, Action Bere Ketse for your body.

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0: All right, I'll go allow you to enjoy yourself. Boy, for me, Minister, beg, drop him, make away here.
1: Yes, so na action time be this, and you know the matter now, you know how the thing they be. Hey, thank God it's Friday. Oh, yeah, everywhere done day on a cooling level. You know now. You know, say action bitter, another drink where if you take karma. Oh, your body self go confirm, say you take bitter.

0: sweet day, all right. Bitters will go give you ginger. Bitter will go give you positive action. As the matter it take be. Oh yeah, no dull yourself. As Friday don't reach, just go one side, carry one big bottle, put them for the middle of your guys. Make all man the flexor. Make all man the day, all right. Make everywhere segeme as the matter it take be. Sake of say then do one with better correct African root. African root plus including herbs and alcohol. Then mix everything together for man and woman. We like bitters where they give ginger. Bitter will go give you action. Bitter will go give you positive action. Bitter will go shake your body as the matter it take be. Now Intercontinental Distillers Limited. Now bring this correct one. Come your domot as it don't be like this. And you wait they make no dollar at all. If you never reach 18 years, I beg, they don't they beg, we don't they beg. Everybody don't they beg. No go the domot of action bitters at all. And you wait them past 18 years and above, make you drink with sense. I get belly out. Chineke, man, we still they beg you. Oh, I beg no go the domot of action bitter at all. No be for you at all. If you they drink, make you no drive. If you they drive, make you no drink. Yes, so now it's action bitter. Say, make I tell you. I mean, this one I don't tell you so. Oh, yeah, do baby. Carry us good here as the matter take be.
1: All right, Informate Minister, thank you very, very plenty on top of that one where you give us on top of the matter we consign action time. And as you hear, action time, they come to you by Action Bitters and then Intercontinental Distillers Limited. 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Oh, and you see this one like this, as we don't reach like this, you know, say today now Friday, and this Friday, what will they talk about? So now weekend Friday will be, so you guys relax, you guys enjoy yourself, and even serve on top the matter way consign work. No need to rush, but now on a chilling mode, now you day like this. Even serve, no need to touch anything way consign office matter, whether email or whether anything, no need at all to bother yourself. 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Serve a special time to even hang out, as it be say weekend on show, and that hangout way they arrange. So just know say Action Bitter suppose they want side, suppose they for that be cooler, chill, and very, very cold and ready for better enjoyment as the weekend don't show. But remember, say you guys drink responsibly. Sake of say you now responsible person you be, and you see anything we consign Action Bitters, now nothing but positive enjoyment now they carry come to me and you. And yes, oh yeah, now title reach now, come represent your own team as this weekend on show. 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You feel, call me on top 0201277 0951 0201277 0955. Give me the gist, which team where you fall in, whether not team enjoyment, team sleep, team hustle, or team anything where you move, where you see now you go move. And they wait for you, make you fall. Tell me which one you fall in. Action time.
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2: The one where gallants, where we trust.
1: Waiting be your name.
2: You?
1: Yes.
2: Alpha.
1: Are they all right?
2: Oh, Dogu. Are they greet though?
1: All right. Oh, Anita.
2: They hear you.
1: Annie, yeah. Baby.
2: I said no.
1: What's the dog called Odogu like this? I know.
2: Good evening. Now,
1: welcome. Now. Which team you fall in?
2: Which one your mind tell you if you fall in?
1: Well, that one now, nah, no, because I know they your mind. Only your name now, nah, no. But that one, now nah, you go tell me.
2: Enjoyment now.
1: Nah, so
2: my enjoyment, you not know, gonna look the way where that be or the way Nigerian did not conquer yourself.
1: It's
2: you
1: alright.
2: You enjoy.
1: Okay.
2: Enjoying.
1: All right.
2: God bless you now.
1: Biko ngayo ngayo. Do a small smile.
2: All right.
1: All right.
2: Good evening, no.
1: Hey, Odogu, thank you. Odogu, they hear you.
2: Don't answer me.
1: Annie, thank you.
3: Hello?
1: Action time.
3: Action Bitter.
1: Action Bitters.
3: The one with trust. All
1: right, what can be your name?
3: My name is King Solomon.
1: Oh, King Solomon. Tell me, which team you fall in on top of the matter we concern Action Bitter? Team enjoyment, team sleep, team hustle, or team anything where we see we move?
3: Now, this is a hustle.
1: Now, hustle.
3: You also team now falling in.
1: In other rest. Afa.
3: The rest of the time, it was on.
1: So go hustle from Monday to Friday. You call hustle again on Saturday. Plus, including Sunday, Joy.
3: Let's go with you. We got out of this morning.
1: All right. Yes. Anyway, just remember, say, you go gas take small time, small break to enjoy yourself with Action Beta.
3: Not
1: okay?
3: True, not truly, not truly. As I told, I will go buy my Action Beta. All right.
1: Drink responsibly.
3: Good night.
1: All right. Thank you. More calls. Action time. Action time.
4: Action Beta.
1: Who did my phone line?
4: Drew, baby. Oh, that I'm Micha, baby. How are you?
1: I did very well, Mama. What to be your name?
4: My name na Grandma Anne.
1: Grandma Anne. Welcome.
4: You remember me?
1: Yes, I remember you by your voice. Yeah, tell me which team you fall in. Make I hear.
4: My dear, don't fall away today. I do for team enjoyment.
1: Correct, correct. Lead the way, lead the way. Make a day behind. All right.
4: Well work, yeah.
1: Thank you, Mama. Thank you so much. All right, more calls. Bye bye, Mama. Enjoy your weekend. Okay.
3: Action Hello, time. Good evening.
1: Action
3: you,
1: time.
3: What? Action Beta.
1: Action Beaters.
3: The one we trust.
1: Tell me quick, which team?
5: Action Beta. Action Beta. Action Beta. Action Beta. Action Beta. Action Beta. Action Beta. Action Beta. Action Beta. Action Beta. Action Beta. Action Beta. Action Beta. Action Beta. Action Beta. Action Beta. Action Beta. Action Beta. Action Beta. Action Beta. Action Beta. Action Beta. Action Beta. Action Beta. Action Beta. Action Beta. Action Beta. 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Action Beta. Action Beta. Action Beta. Action Beta. Action Beta. Action Beta. Action Beta. 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Action Beta. Action Beta. Action Beta. Action Beta. Action Beta. Action Beta. Action Beta. Action Beta. Action Beta. Action Beta. Action Beta. Action Beta. Action Beta. Action Beta. Action Beta. Action Beta. Action Beta. Action Beta. Action Beta. Action Beta. 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

0: Welcome back. Action time. Who did my phone line? Action time. Action time.
1: Action beaters.
0: Action beaters.
1: The one we talk so much.
0: Mommy Gazim.
1: Baby.
0: Yes, mama.
1: How are you now?
0: I did very well. How your body?
1: I thank God I'm getting more better.
0: Thank God. Which team you belong to?
1: The team where I'm falling now. For everything now, nothing sleep. Oh.
0: Team sleep. Very, very important.
1: Nothing sleep.
0: Oh. Okay.
1: After medicine.
0: Okay, sleep, okay. Oh. All right. No worry. Sleep the sleep now. Nah. Very soon you go join us enjoyment there.
1: Eh?
0: I did very well. All right.
1: You don't follow in general, then go.
0: That never reach.
1: I love you,
0: that never reach you. All right. Thank you, Mommy Gozi. Take care of yourself. All right. One more call. One more call. Action time.
2: Action beaters. The one we trust.
0: Give me the gist. Yes.
2: Good evening.
0: Evening, good to you. Waiting beyond.
2: Hi, welcome. Mama Obama from my day.
0: Welcome, Mama. Which team you fall in?
2: I just want to greet you.
0: All right. No one tell me the team where you fall in.
2: Now the team be that so. Now you are now your side are there.
0: You did my side.
2: Team I enjoyment.
0: I sure as cover you. No worry, we did together. Oh.
2: Okay.
0: Thank you.
2: Bye.
0: Thank you so much. Thank you. One more call from my other line. Action time. Action time.
3: Action beaters.
0: Action beaters.
3: Wow,
0: who did my phone line?
3: Nyocha,
0: welcome. Evening, yeah. Good to you.
3: Yeah.
0: Which team you fall in?
3: Enjoyment, of course.
0: Like better team. So yes, this weekend, enjoyment overload, left, right, center.
3: Exactly.
0: All right. Yeah. Thank you very much. So you call. Thank
3: you.
0: Hey, I love you too. Bye bye. Thank you. All right. Thank you, Mama. Amen. Amen. All right. Thank you, each and every one of you. We call to share with me the one way you want to do for this weekend. We don't show like this. But then, make I advise you. I know say most of you say na team enjoyment. Why few people say na hustle? Team sleep safe. Yes, one team. So, enjoyment, I win. But then, remember, if you don't enjoy, why yo, do and small. Drink responsibly as a matter take concern action beaters, okay? And no drink and drive at all on top of the matter we concern action beater. Because action beater na one correct drink. We say if you see and serve, you suppose they respect them as you drink them. No be drink where you go just take her anyhow. You guys drink responsibly. You must not drink and drive on top of the matter we concern action beaters. No drink and drive at all. Okay, and no forget saying our true African root herbs plus including alcohol, they arrange well to take make this action bitters. As I tell you, you go drink responsibly. Okay, and I'll close mouth for today as weekend don't show. Now time to relax and enjoy. Yes, no be every time walk. Okay, no be every time email you go to respond to, but you need to enjoy yourself once in a while. You know, say tomorrow, you know, sure.

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Yes, now 40 minutes don't work out come out for the hour of 8 o'clock. And yes, you still there on top of evening Oyoyo with Oga Expensive himself and the JT Onogo One of Wazobia FM. Yes, so Odogo Information Minister still there on the MIC to the Sunday one or two informate as the matter it take be. Yes, so the one with them, my hand, they always they give me joy. Sake of say you with the there will be bitter lover. Oh, she, this better one now. You get them. Yes, so four round bitters nine be this way, they my hand. And yes, they see me can remind you say like play, make you just check them, look them, use your Oyo Kometa, check them, say, we don't enter June. That is 6 months don't work out come out for the year, and remain another 6 months for the year to end. So you know now how your choices be, which choices you don't make, she na good choice you make, or na bad choice we make. Anyone when you make, now holy God, you know, as they take be, and end of the year, now you go know the result of the choices where you make. So then they remind you, say, make you always the work smart, and make you waiting, make you choose right. And talking about, say, make you choose right, you need that smart, better, correct drink we go give you that ginger for body. You need to be smart drinker. No settle for less at all. Yes, so because say 4 rand bitter and that drink we get better benefits inside, and the vibe of aqua unko you go make your body de coolele as a matter it take be. You know that kind of feeling now where if you don't drink bitters we get better alcohol like 4 rand bitters, that kind of feeling where they get. Yes sir. Now that feeling with 4 rand bitters go give you 9 bitters. So make you shout out loud and clear. Shout out, yes, 4 rand bitters. Now you want anytime you go any place anywhere. Tell them see me then give you waiting. 4 rand bitters. Yes, so this special one they make them for you. Yes, then carry you for mind. They take do this correct one, make you the enjoy. And because they enter inside bush, you collect better roots inside bush, African roots, then put them together for you. We like bitters. So make you the enjoy them, the satisfaction call you go like them. Bitters where they give things for body now you need. Yes, so just put them for a couple, shake them. Flex the thing, enjoy them, make yourself the enjoy bitters we carry swag. And I make with the always scream them for yes, say yes, so with the 4 rand bitters, my brother. Energy now, water, vitality in corner, water, enjoyment in corner, yeah. So we could come up body for 4 rand bitters, joy, yes, so now 4 rand bitters get the full street, then get the full road. You know the matters now. From the taste to the feeling, you will get the satisfaction for every sip way you take, and you go get the value for your money. The health benefit unko or break it plenty inside. If they drink them, you say you're going to see the health benefits with the inside the alcohol vibe unko, it will put your mood into better settings. You know the matters now. And guess what? They in bed in different sizes. So big bottle they there, small bottle they there, even pocket size if they there. Anyhow you want to do them. Yes, so you want to go on the move, just carry one, put for pocket ahead, my brother. Moku de waka de go, moku de flex the thing. Everywhere go see the segment, you know the matter. If it's and do cocktail, if you just drink and blow like that. Anyhow you want them, you could enjoy them as the matter it take be. You know say NAFDAC stand team for the back of 4 rand bitters, and then they already tell you say if you never reach 18 years no near the domot of 4 rand bitters, and you will not reach 18 years and above, make you the drink with sense, or you better say drink responsibly. Yes, so if they drive, make you no drink. If they drink, make you no drive. Pregnant woman run come off of 4 rand bitter side, then no one see you there at all. Yes, now 4 rand bitter time be this. Oh yeah, moku see the joy, moku see the enjoy for your matter. That's your matter, for your matter, that's your matter. Moku the enjoy and they go. Oh yeah, now 4 rand bitter, make a son to this better one. Enjoy.

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All right, on 95.1 was Zobier FM. Now, still there, and as it like this, now it's Martin. Make I give you the cocoa, the way take out of it, reach. All right, then say, Kitty Don, ready to decide. Say, over 1 million voters, they don't set to elect a new governor. And that one go happen to Romo. AKT governorship election, INEC don't assure voters of credible election as CSOs raises concern. Nigerians express disappointment as AKT APC campaign motto. Then Siam begin to throw bread to residents ahead of Saturday's governorship election. And Iyabo Obasanjo don't pack and load. Run, go enter PDP. From APC, he say APC no they treat them well. Court don't sentence a mother and sister of late terrorist kingpin Batujo to 40 years for inside prison. We are still in the bush. People are dying. 37 Kaduna abductees deny release after 74 days. University of Ibadan SUG confirmed abduction of 300 level law students before military generals and others seek decisive action against banditry. Take terrorists, criminals off your front pages. Federal government now then begin to the one media houses. On top insecurity, federal government consider plan to let journalists join troops during military operations. University graduate arrested for alleged

you focus on giving the terrorists freedom, and you say make your newspaper no carry them. All right, now for the news we are read this evening, for the minister where they talk. Waiting you now do now, he go still give them more prominence because the terrorists, una no jail them, una tell us say they don't repent, una so cloth for them, give them training, put them on allowance, and una say many people no carry waiting una do, then go carry them now on una name now waiting the government do be this. So now the main terrorists are not going to jail. See the two women we relate to Kachala. They said then they aid and abate the terrorists. They jail them 40 years. But the main terrorists them, then they reintegrate them into the society. What do you know what journalists do? Una they give the terrorists soft landing. And if journalists, they carry the news, then go talk waiting government, they do to the terrorists. Like say government now, they kaput it and the terrorists, they follow them bumper to bumper. Journalists go carry them, say, see waiting the federal government, they do. Out of 30,000 terrorists, government don't succeed to neutralize 20,000. But who now know they do them? Terrorists every day they catch, so as they catch school children now, make we no talk am. No more we no talk am. So that other community, if we no talk am, other communities no go know, so see waiting happen. So I don't know whether waiting the minister they talk. Terrorists kidnap children and teachers, they don't cut one teacher head come out. Make we no talk am. So that then go begin go catch other teachers, we know they at a lot. I no understand. If the government decide to perform beyond expectation, the activities of the government go be go there for the headlines of the paper. But the government now, instead where they go perform, flush out the terrorists. Then they compensate them. Then they spray them perfume instead of insecticide. So if we not do something, we go favor the terrorists and we want to see what the government do. We go talk Amazonate Duam now. Nobody they give terrorists prominence. We talk to save the citizens that have not been kidnapped. So if you say commot waiting the activities of the terrorists, waiting the government don't do, we beat the activities of the terrorists. The government give the citizens electricity, then reduce price of food, then give us good education, good environment, correct medical health centers. Waiting now. Terrorist activities don't overshadow every other thing. So. And with a call on the government, make una deploy una mechanism. Because Nigeria is a peaceful country. Not until them introduce these people. And from waiting they happen, politicians. And then introduce them. So what do you want me journalists do? All right, still on still. As in the talk of journalists now, say commode them for front of your paper. Now so then still get another plan. Say the federal government, then they consider a new initiative. We go allow journalists to escort military personnel during selected operations as part of effort to improve security, reporting, and strengthening public understanding of the country's security challenges. The Minister of Defense, General Christopher Musa, now I begin to make this one known for the National Security Summit.

Summit organized by the Nigeria Union of Journalists in joint body with the Department of State Services for inside Abuja, represented by the Special Advisor Rear Admiral Olusoya Bankole. The minister said the initiative is aimed at fostering closer collaboration between the media and security agencies while promoting greater transparency in military operations. According to Musa, the media plays a critical role in shaping public perception of security efforts and national stability, especially at a time when modern conflicts are increasingly influenced by information and public narratives. More than ever before, the media are not only enablers, they are stabilizers of government. And so the minister take talk. Steve begin to the end and say the Ministry of Defense is currently exploring modalities for journalists to join military formation during operation to provide first-hand insight into security activities. All right, then the PRO, they don't tire. You know, say now waiting PRO talk be final. They no one talk again. No, they won't believe in journalists at the end. So be now and I thought say now waiting PRO's talk now be the final. And after all, the military serve then get their media department. So the media department of the military can be going. May then they send the report for the civilian journalists. Yes. Because when we talk the ethics of broadcasting, as a media professionals, now media professionals supposed to get license, but they don't abuse them. And no, no waiting custom define. Electronic media say they get custom radio, police get radio, emphasis get radio. Una don't abuse our job. I mean, una do one by myself. Since una get radio, una get media department, una media people, una train them well. Then self, then go wear helmet, wear camouflage, follow una. They cannot come be like saying a shut up level they want to do. So since road safety get radio, police get radio, army get radio.

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0: My name is Lawyer Kunle, and I am here to read the will of your father.
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0: First things first, in this will, your father said the 30 plot of land situated in Songota will go to the first daughter.
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0: I don't have time. 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